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2: 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Thank you, now down to 9000.
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1: Okay, approach on the phone, 84900, Indian flatable 2900, descent flatable 240, information kilo.
0: On the phone, 84900, soldier approach, runway 34 right, clear the via, route as Tango River, Delta QNH 3002.
1: Delta QNH 3002, route as Tango River, runway 34 left, excuse me, runway 34 right, route as Tango River, on the phone, 84900.
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3: Tokyo Approach Danger 1151, request a heading 155 Delta Cloud
0: Delta 1151, Roger, fly heading 155, how many miles?
3: 10 miles, Danger 1151
0: Tokyo
3: Procedure 1151, greetings 109 on heading 155.
0: Delta 1151, copy, fly heading 155, report clear weather.
3: Heading 155, report clear weather, Delta 115.
0: Airbus 1164, turn right heading 190, next start heading.
2: Okay, right turn heading 190, Airbus 1164.
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0: Jeju 1151, fly heading 1900, vector 2 to me.
3: Heading 1900, Jeju 1151.
0: Air 1164, contact Tokyo radar 120.02.
2: Tokyo radar 1202, Air 7164, bye bye.
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0: Welcome Bravo, Japanese 302, request left heading 1902, Charlie Bravo.
1: Japanese 302, Roger, fly heading 1902, how many miles is it?
0: 5 miles, Japanese 302.
1: Japanese 302, Roger, how about direct to Big Ben?
0: We accept direct to Big Ben, Japanese 302.
1: Japanese 302, Roger, request direct to Big Ben, extremamente 11,000.
0: Declare direct to Big Ben, extremamente 11,000, Japanese 302.
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2: Right turn heading 040, Nippon 8490.
3: Watch out, go to the plan 775 with you. Up to 2973-240 at the moment.
1: FedEx 5775 Tokyo Approach, runway 34 right, expect RS Zulu, runway 34 right approach, NITAC unit 3002.
3: Okay, 34 right, expect the Zulu approach.
1: Deja 1151, turn right heading 200.
4: Right heading 200, Deja 1151.
1: All Nippon 8490, Nissan Line 10 7000.
2: Nissan 7000, All Nippon 8490.
1: FedEx 5775, clear via Luna 35 driver, internal maintain fire through 150.
3: Was it Luna Seco?
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3: Yeah, that was the rudest echo, and descend to 150 for FedEx 5775. So, rudest angle, rudest angle for FedEx 5775.
1: Affirm, FedEx 5775, Luna 35 driver.
3: You got it, rudest angle, and descending to 150.
1: Deja 1151, contact Tokyo radar, 120.2.
4: Radar 120.2, Deja 1151.
1: All Nippon 8490, reduce speed to 230.
2: Speed 230, all Nippon 8490.
1: FedEx 5775, request direct to peak.
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5: Approach East Charger 6005, heading 190, descend East Driver 150, this is Lima.
1: East Charger 605, Tokyo Approach, down with 34 right, report clear weather.
5: No need 34 right, report clear weather, East Charger 605.

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0: Alpha 392 Tokyo Approach, Runway 34 Right.
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0: I don't have 392, how many miles do you need?
2: 10 miles more and 392.
0: I don't have 392, Roger, copy. Report access to further left turn. Islam in the 11,000.
2: Report access left turn and Islam in the 11,000 now and 392.
0: Japan Air 308, Islam in the 6,000.
3: Say again, Japan Air 308.
0: Japan Air 308, Islam in the 6,000.
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2: Looking for Triangle 392, clear over weather.
1: Alpha 392, that's at turn left ring 140, vector to Nikkei.
2: Left turn heading 140, angle 392.
3: Tokyo, Giant 84, 33, flight level 198, descend flight level 150 by Lesko Gulf.
1: Giant 8433, Tokyo approach, NATO unit 3002, expect RS Zulu, runway 34 right approach.
3: ILS Zulu, 34 right, Giant 8433.
1: Giant 8433, clear via Fox Tango driver, decrement 9000.
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1: Japanese 302, contact Tokyo Radar, 120 decimal 2.
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1: 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Fox, Tango Radar.
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1: 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Sierra Uniform Papa Oscar Kilo Tango arrival.
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0: FedEx 5735, contact Tokyo radar, 120, decimal 2.
1: 120, decimal 2, 5735, bye bye.
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0: Approach angle 3902, request heading 17002 with us.
1: Alpha 392, Roger, fly heading 170, how many miles?
0: Heading 170, we need 1.5 mile around the 3902.
1: Roger, copy, report clear for
0: weather. Report clear for weather around the 3902.
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0: 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Tango Lightning 1 8 0
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1: 3201, Roger. Lisa Navigation Group 1, clear the bear, swamp, tango river.
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0: Tokyo Approach, Junior Triple One, heading 200, descent, maintain flight level 160 with information, Mike.
1: Junior 221, Tokyo Approach, clear by a swamp tango arrival, expect the INS Zulu runway 34 right, fly heading 200 to get underway, maintain flight level 160.
0: Swamp tango arrival, expect INS Zulu runway 35 right approach, maintain heading 200, maintain flight level 160, Junior 221.
1: And engineer 221, report to accept, report to when you accept the direct track to swamp.
0: Roger, report. Now clear with us, engineer 221.
1: Engineer 221, Roger, now resume navigation direct to swamp. Descend and maintain flight level 11,000.
0: Resume navigation, clear direct to swamp, descend and maintain flight level 11,000, engineer 221.

0: Quality approach, good morning, gentlemen. H61 Heavy, descending level 156.
1: Morning, Canada, H61 Tokyo approach. Information Mike, Narita QNH 3002. Clear by S1 to Tango, arrival. Expect INS Zulu, runway 34 right.
0: Tango, arrival 34 right, and we have 34 left to respond.
1: Canada, H61, roger, do aircraft performance. Expect INS. Runway 34 left approach. Passage the same from Tango level.
0: Stop and go for Iris 34 left.

0: Junior 221, fly heading 160, vector to semi, maintain 11,000.
1: Left heading 160, vector to semi, maintain 11,000, clear to 1.
0: Yeah, I'm 861, liquidated director descent, maintain flight level 150.
2: So 861, level 150.

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1: Right heading 210, descend 5000, Virginia 201.
0: Virginia 221, descend on the main time 9000.
1: Descend main time 9000, Virginia 221.
0: Canada 61, descend on the main time 11000.
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1: On in Sonora 297, Tokyo Approach. Latest information is Mike, Narita QNH 3002. Cleared by S1, Tango Arrival. Expect INS Zulu, runway 34 right.
0: 3002, Trump Tango Arrival. Expect INS Zulu, runway 34 right. Sonora 297.
1: Virginia 201, regional navigation director semi. Maintain 5000 to the semi. Clear for IRS 0, runway 34 right approach.
0: Regional navigation direct time is 5000, clear high Zulu, runway 34 right approach, Virginia 201.
1: Sonora 2297, declare director VIX-10, maintain flight level 150.
0: Direct to VIX-10, maintain flight level 150, Sonora 2297.

0: Academy, 6-1 riding 170, vector 2, semi, vector 2, Zina, descend and maintain 9000, increase rate for descent.
1: That's okay, Academy 6-1.
0: Academy 6-1, 170 on the heading, vectoring you to Zina, descend and maintain 9000, increase rate of descent through 9000.
1: Alright, decrease to 89,000 and turning on heading 170 over there, KLM 80.
0: Zina 221, turn right heading 180, descend and maintain 6,000.
2: Right heading 180, descend and maintain 6,000, Zina 221.

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1: Morning, Nissan Jet 601, Tokyo Approach. Information Mike and his current. Narita QNH 3002. Cleared by a swamp tank, whatever. Expect to IRS 0, runway 34 right. Nissan Jet 601, required direct to Big Sand, maintain flight level 150.
0: Flight level 150,
1: Sierra 61, descend and maintain 6000.
2: Descend 6000, request 5 degrees left to view weather, Sierra 61.
1: Sierra 61, Ledger firing 165, report favorable weather.
2: Roger 165 for heading, call you clear, Sierra 61.

0: 297 fly heading 160, vector 2 semit, descend maintain 9000.
1: Fly heading 160, descend maintain 9000, sonorous 2 dynasty.
0: Sonorous 2 dynasty, that's right.

0: Tokyo Post is in L203, traffic level 165, descent level 150 by Gulu.
1: Linea 203, Tokyo approach. Information Mike, Narita QNH 3002. Cleared by Toronto Tango arrival. Expect INS Zulu, runway 34 right.
0: Hello, Mike 3002 instead. And cleared drop Tango arrival. Expect INS Zulu, runway 34 right approach. 203.
1: KLMA
2: 61, descend to maintain 4000. Descend 4000 to KLMA 61, we're clear of the weather.
1: KLMA 61, roger, right heading 210.
2: Right heading 210, KLMA 61.
1: Linear 221, descend to maintain 5000.
3: Descend maintain 5000, scenario 221.
4: Tokyo approach, orange line 338, leaving 301, descend to 240 with Mike.
1: Orange line 338 to Tokyo approach, cleared by Ruta Tango arrival, expect INS Zulu, runway 34 right.
4: Cleared by Ruta Tango arrival, expect INS Zulu, runway 34 Romeo, orange line 338.
1: And orange line 338, declared direct to Jared, descend and maintain flight level 150.
4: Jared 150, orange line 338.
1: Linea 221, regional navigation, direct to Temis, maintain 5000 to Temis, clear for INS Zulu, runway 34 right approach.
3: Regional navigation, direct to Temis, maintain 5000 until Temis, cleared INS Zulu, runway 34 right approach, cleared INS Zulu, runway 34 right approach, Linea 221.
1: He suggested 601, fly heading 180, vector to Temis, descend and maintain 9000.
5: Heading 180, descend and maintain 9000, he suggested 601.
1: Sonora 2297, turn right heading 200.
3: Right turn heading 200, Sonora 2297.
1: And Sonora 2297, descend and maintain 6000.
3: Descend and maintain 6000, Sonora 2297.
1: Linea 203, declare direct to Vixen, maintain flight level 150.
0: Roger, direct Vixen, descend and maintain flight level 150, Linea 203.
1: Orange line 338, declare direct to question. This is

0: Ken, I'm 861 Regional Navigation Director Zena. Maintain 4000 till Zena. Clear for IRS, runway 34 left approach.
1: Direct Zena, descend 4000, cleared IRS, 34 left approach, Kelam 861.
0: This is the Tokyo Pearl Broadcasting, parallel IRS approach is to runway 34 left and right in progress. You suggest 601, descend and maintain 6000.
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0: Virginia 221, contact the Narita Tower, 118.35.
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1: Director Peaks, 11,000, Orange Liner 338.
0: Virginia 203, fly heading 170, Vector 210, descend and maintain 9 turn.
2: Fly heading 170 vectors to Temis, descend maintain 9000, Virginia 203. Approach Virginia 203, request heading 180 due to Charlie Bravo.
0: Virginia 203, Roger, fly heading 180, maintain 9000, and increase the rate of descent to reach 9000.
2: Roger, heading 180, descend 9000, increase the rate of descent until 9000, Virginia 203.
0: Sonora 297, descend and maintain 5000.
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2: 182, KLM 61, bye bye.
0: Sonus 797, regional navigation, direct to Semis. Maintain 5,000 to Semis. Spread 4, IDEX 0, runway 34 right approach.
1: Direct Semis, maintain 5,000 to Semis. Cleared IDEX 0, runway 34 right approach. Sonus 797.
0: Virginia 203, descend and maintain 6,000.
3: Descend and maintain 6,000, Virginia 203.

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1: speed the 201 at East Suggested 601.
0: Sonoras 297, maintain speed 160 knots or greater until 5 DME. Contact Narita Tower 118.35.
2: At speed 160 or greater until 5 DME, Narita Tower 118.35, Sonoras 297, contain.
0: Thank you.

0: Seajet 601, regional navigation, direct to semi. Maintain 5,000 to the semi. Clear for Iris Zulu, runway 34 right approach. Reduce speed to 190 knots.
1: Alright, that's it. Time is maintain 5,000 to the semi. Clear for Iris Zulu, runway 34 right. Reduce speed to 190 knots. Seajet 601.

0: Orange Line 338, Leaf Rail Direct Semi. Descend and maintain 5000. Maintain 5000 till Semi. Clear for Air Suzuru, runway 34 right approach.
1: Leaf Rail Direct Semi, maintain 5000 till Semi. Clear for Air Suzuru, runway 34 right approach, Orange Line 338.
2: Tokyo approach is 101, side of Kuri, descending to flight level 150 by Kuri, now passing flight level 181, we have November.
0: Jinja 1101, Tokyo approach, clear by S1 to Tango arrival, expect Iris Zulu, runway 34 right.
2: Clear, Tango arrival, expect Iris Zulu, runway 34 right, approach is 101.

0: Nippon Cargo 101 Tokyo Approach, cleared by a Spock Tango Arrival, expect Iris Zulu runway 34 right.Vista Jet 601, maintain speed 170 knots or greater until 7 DME. Contact Narita Tower, 118.35.
1: Maintain 170 knots or greater until 7 DME and contact Tower, 118.35. Vista Jet 601, good day.
0: Good day. Junior 203, turn right heading 200, descend and maintain 5,000.
2: Right heading 200, descend maintain 5,000, Junior 203.

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1: Recurve direct Vixen and maintain flight level 150, Jeju Air 1101.

0: Nippon Kango 101, descend the main chain, 9 o'clock.
1: Descend the main chain, 9 o'clock, Nippon Kango
0: 101. JJ 1101, descend the main chain, 11 o'clock.
1: Descend the main chain, 11,000, JJ 1101.
0: Engineer 203, turn right heading 240.
2: Right heading 240, engineer 203.

0: Linea 203, regional navigation, directo Temis. Maintain 5000 till Temis. Clear for IRS 0, runway 34R approach.
1: Regional navigation, direct Temis, maintain 5000 till Temis. Clear the shield on a 34 right approach, Linea 203.
0: Orange Liner 338, maintain speed 170 knots to Agreta until 7 DME. Contact Narita Tower 118.35.
2: Maintain 170 knots over Agreta until 7 DME, 118.35, Orange Liner 338.

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0: Ruta Tango Iris Zulu Runway 34 Right Market 266
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0: JR
2: 150, Market 260. JJ 1101, Request
1: Heading 1900, D2 Weather. JJ 1101, Reject Heading 1900, Maintain 11000.
2: YD 1900, Maintain 11000, JJ 1101.
1: Junior 203, Reduce Speed to 170 knots, and Maintain 170 knots until 7 DME. Contact Narita Tower, 118.35.
3: Roger, maintain speed 170 knots until 7 DME and contact tower 198.35 near 203.

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2: Tokyo Approach Air 705, Direct to Leap, maintaining fly level 150, November.
0: Air 705, Tokyo Approach, runway 34i, clear via Swamp, Sun Glider.
2: Clear via Swamp, Tango Rival, runway 34i, Air 705.
0: Air 705, after grip, instrument 10, 11,000.
2: After grip, descend and maintain 11,000, Air 705.
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4: Reducing 200, Nipponka 101.
0: Nipponka 101, just maintain 1 extra knot greater under 10 dmi.
4: 1 extra knot greater under 10 dmi, Nipponka 101.
0: Tejia 101, reduce pressure 200 knot.
3: Reducing to 200 knot, JJ 101.
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1: Using 200, Mark at 200.
0: Mark at 200, traffic 1 clock, 100 miles. With 1, leaving 6000 descending, when 7:30 is when you are switching traffic.
1: Looking on traffic, Mark at 200.
0: Tejia 101, traffic driven for 10 clock, 10 miles. Northbound, leaving 7,000 to 6,000, and what's between C?
3: Roger, negative contact to 0101.
0: Tejia 101, is navigation director 10 minutes, clear for to Zulu, runway 34 right approach, maintain present speed until 10 minutes.
3: Direct 10 minutes clear, that is Zulu, runway 34 right approach, maintain present speed until 10 minutes, JJ 101.
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0: Mark at 200, turn left heading 330.
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2: Quickly direct Big 10, maintain 11,000, Air 705.
0: Mark at 200, original navigation Rector 10.

0: Tokyo approach Sono Road 241, sending flight level 150, information November.
1: Sono Road 241, Tokyo approach runway 34, Italia Swan, Tango arrival, maintain flight level 150.
0: Sono Road Tango arrival, maintain flight level 150, Sono Road 241.
1: Matka 200, information 5000, Zero 4, Alice Zulu, runway 34, right approach.
2: 5000 KIS 入路 runway 34 right approach market 266.
1: 北京110
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0: 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Contact tower 118.35.
1: Maintain 180 knots until 10 DME. Tower 118.35, Station 101, good day.
2: Good Tango Arrival, maintain level 240 to the east.

0: Yeah, call 7, drop 1, leave from maintain 6000, maintain 240, north side breaker.
1: Descend maintain 6000, maintain 240, not all greater, answer 705.
0: Yeah, call 7, drop 5, turn rising 190.
1: Right turn heading 190, answer 705.
0: Sonar 241,
2: this is speed 240 knots. This is speed 240 knots, Sonar 241.

0: Only 4179, East Road, maintain 6000, maintain 240 knots for the
1: later. 6000, now maintain 3 15 on 4179.

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1: SR 70 prime time, maintain 200, maintain 220 knots target.
2: Right turn heading 200 and confirm maintain 230 not all greater, SR 705.
1: SR 705, maintain 220 or greater.
2: Roger, maintain 220 not all greater, SR 705 and right turn heading 200.

0: So of course the airplane Air 761, we have 48, descending climb level 150, we have November.
1: Airplane Air 731, Tokyo approach runway 34 right.

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0: Only 4179, original aviation direction of time is Instrument 10,500. Clear for Iris 220, number C4900.
4: Sir, extremis descending 5,000, and clear air 0, runway 34 right, holding 579.

0: Yeah, sorry, 705 turn right, then 220, maintain 200 knots to greater.
1: Right turn heading 220, maintain 200 knots or greater, Air Seoul 705.
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0: All response, Mena, maintain white solo knots are greater until 10 dmU. 21, 2 knots until 10 dmU, all response, Mena, and approach the final course. All response, Mena, 105, 234, right, white solo or greater, 10. White solo knots are greater until 10 dmU, and standing by for visual attention. Confirm now, clear for 234, right, all response, Mena. I know.
1: Sonoros 241, this is the 2190 knots, Sonoros 241. 2 times 6, 6, 6, 4000. 2 times 6, 6, 4000. Right turn heading 250. Right turn heading 250, Sonoros 241.
0: Sonoros 241, visual navigation director 10 minutes, clear for Aris 0, number 34, right hand down.
1: Direct 10 is clear, Iris Zulu, runway 34 right approach, Sonoros 241.
0: Sonoros 241, maintain 190 knots until 10 is.
1: Maintain 190, flight direct 10 is, Sonoros 241.
2: Tokyo approach, good morning, Asiana 102 Super, direct stop, flight level 150, information, welcome.
0: Asiana 102, Tokyo approach, Raja. All response, Mena, Kondukawa, runway 135. Only for the 9 contact tower, 1-1-2-3-5.
3: Roger.
0: Athena 102. Athena 102, expect the Iris runway 34 left approach. Clear via swamp echo arrival.
2: Expect Iris 34 left approach. Clear the swamp echo arrival, Athena 102.
0: 2-6-6 drop deck 1 approach 7 miles, good swarm, 5,000 bonus, next 37-34, right arrival.
1: Looking out, good 8-6-6.
0: Sonoros 241 drop deck 11 and 10 approach 7 miles, north swarm, leading 5,000 descending, bonus 37-34, left arrival.
1: Looking out, Sonoros 241.
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2: Japan 100 junction H 3002 information Oscar, Ashana 102.
0: Ashana 102, British Aris 0, distant 11,000.
2: Japan 11,000, Ashana 102.
0: Airplane 731, Detroit 10, 6,000.
3: Japan 6,000, Airplane 731.
0: 2-8-6-6, reduced to 210 knots.
1: 210 knots, 3-8-6-6.
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1: Tokyo approach Diva 108, heavy passing by level 7, descending by level 240 by Mama, from November.
2: Diva 1-3, Tokyo approach runway 34-right, starting drop 4-0.Preston, flying
1: 050, vector 270. Runway
2: 2-4 right,
0: fly heading 050-160.
2: Runway 34 right approach,
0: Zulu via Swamp Tango
2: Driver.
0: Swamp Tango Driver, this is Zulu, runway 34 right approach, heading 568.
2: Yeah, this is 568 via Swamp Tango Driver, cross grip right to 150.
0: Swamp Tango Driver, cross grip level 150, heading 568.

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0: Orange Liner 102, Russia, fly heading 185. Expect a rest Zulu, runway 34, right approach. Orange Liner 102, runway 34, right, cleared by a swamp. Tango arrival, keep heading 185. Orange Liner 102, Lisa Ramayne 10, 11000.
1: Orange Liner 102,

0: AP56A to be human aviation, direct semis, maintain 5,000 to semis, clear for the Zulu runway 34 right approach.
1: Clear for aviation, direct semis, 5,000 to semis, clear for the Zulu runway 34 right approach,
2: AP56A.
0: Roger, 102, clear for the Zulu. Roger, this time keep heading 185, vector to semis.
2: Heading
0: 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Eva 108, contact Narita Tower, 118.35.
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2: Narita Tower 135, Orange Liner 102.
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3: Descend sector down, Jetstream 622.
4: Tokyo approach morning at 701, direct grip, descent with flyover 150 by grip, information Papa.
0: Morning at 701, Tokyo approach, runway 34 right, cleared by a swamp, tank arrival, maintain flyover 150.
4: Runway 134 right, cleared via swamp, tank arrival, maintain flyover 150, 701.

0: Thank you, China 521, that's the phone. Thank you, China 521, but below 10,000 feet, 250 or less.
1: Tokyo Korenia 219er, just confirm the cancel level restriction at Dream.
0: Korenia 2129er, cancel all restriction on the star.
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0: Airstore 701, this is the maintain 11,000.
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0: Orange Liner 408, confirm heading 050.
3: Excuse me, heading 050, Orange Liner 400. 408.
0: Orange Liner 408, affirm and now reduce speed to 230 knots.
3: Reduce to 230 knots, Orange Liner 408.
0: All stations Tokyo approach, Narita QNH 3001, QNH 3001. Orange Liner 408, Lissara Maintain 7000, contact Tokyo Radar 120.2.
3: 7000, 120.2, Orange Liner 408.

0: Skycube 9951, Vista Ramay says 6000, cancel altitude restriction.
1: Vista Ramay saying 6000, cancel altitude restriction. Skycube 9951.
2: Tokyo Processor 701, now clear for the request to right hand.
0: Airsoil 701, Roger, turn right heading 180.
2: Right heading 180, Airsoil 701.
3: Approach China, soldier 629 morning, maintain level 150 and request heading 150.
0: Morning China Sun 629 Tokyo, approach heading 150 approach and expected Zulu runway 34 right approach.
3: Heading 150 approach, instead runway 34 right as Zulu approach China soldier 629.
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1: 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This is 2409,
0: 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Vacuum 9521, contact Tokyo Radar, 120.2.
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0: Air Soul 701, Distra Maintenance 7000.
2: Distra Maintenance 7000, Air Soul 701.
0: China Southern 629, Distra Maintenance 7000, and report clear weather.
3: Descend to 7000, report clear weather, China Southern 629.
4: Tokyo Frontier Rank 322, information Papa, descending clear level 150, direct fully passing 164.
0: Air Rank 322, Tokyo approach, expect RS Zulu, runway 34 right approach. Cleared by us, 1-3 arrival, maintain flight level 150.
4: Expect ILS 234 right, stop tango, maintain flight level 150, Air Rank 322.
0: Korenia 2129, reduce speed to 230 knots.
5: Speed 230, Korenia 2129.
3: China Southern 629, now clear weather, we can right turn.
0: China Southern 629, Roger, turn right heading 180.
3: Right turn heading 180, China Southern 629.
4: Approach Air Rank 322, request heading 150 after grip.
0: Air Rank 322, Roger, now fly heading 150, vector and how many miles do you need?
4: Now heading 150, we need about 15 miles at altitude 50.

0: 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Request any right turn.
1: Yarango 322, roger. Yarango 322, turn right heading 180.
0: Okay, right turn heading 180, Yarango 322.

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2: Tokyo approach China 3085. Good morning. Information Papa. Flight heading 180.
0: China 3085. Tokyo approach. Good morning. Expect RS0 runway 34 right approach. And clear the yes 1 hang arrival. And keep heading 180.
2: Expect runway 34 right Zulu approach. Flight hang arrival. Flight heading 180. China 3085.China 306085 request runway 34 left to performance.
0: China 306085, your performance copy. Expect the ILS runway 34 left approach and use grad via swamp tank arrival and heading 180.
2: Use runway 34 left to approach and swamp tank arrival. Flight heading 180, China 306085, thank you.
0: Air Soul 701, contact Tokyo Radar 120.2.
1: Contact radar 1202, LSI 701.
0: China Southern 629, report speed.
3: 629, now speed 250 knots, China Southern 629.
0: Roger, China Southern 629, maintain 250 knots.
3: Maintain speed 250 knots, China Southern 629.
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0: China Southern 629, turn right heading 200, descend maintain 6000.
3: Right heading 200, descend to 6000, China Southern 629.
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5: 322. Tokyo approach, AP 570, leaving 5-1-7, descending 150, information Papa.
0: AP 570 Tokyo approach, runway 34 right. Expect RS Zulu, runway 34 right approach. Cleared by a swamp, sun arrival. Cross grip at arrival 150.
5: Runway 34 right, cleared by a swamp, sun arrival. And grip by the way 150, AP 570.
0: Air Hong Kong 322, Distal maintain 9000.
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2: Distal maintain 7000, China Southern 6085.
0: All stations Tokyo approach, information Quebec is current, Narita QNH 3001, and parallel RS approach, Distal runway 34 left and right, I'm in progress.
5: Tokyo approach, APG 570, Distal weather request direct of layup.
0: APG 570, Russia, this time fly heading 180, expect the vector to play up.
5: Heading 180 APC 570.
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1: Direct to Tamis and Maintain 5,000, Clear for Air Approach, Runway 34, Right, Zulu Approach, China San 6-9.
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1: China Southern 629, contact Narita Tower, 118.35.
2: Tower 118.35, China Southern 629, good day.
1: Hey.

0: China Southern 608, time down, right heading 250.
1: Turn right heading 250, China Southern 6085.
0: Air Junior 1379, digital line temperature level 160. Air Junior 1379, level 160. China Southern 6085, Fujimon Aviation, direct Gina, maintain Porter County, Gina, clear for ILS runway 34 left approach.
1: Direct to Gina, maintain 4000 Gina, clear ILS approach runway 34 left, China Southern 6085.

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0: 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Confirm call sign Air Junior
1: 1379.
0: Amen.
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0: Air Junior 1379. Descend to maintain 13 tower.
1: Air Beach
0: 570, fly heading 230, vector 2. Temis, descend to maintain 5000.
2: Heading 230, descend 5000, Air Beach 570.
3: You can approach Air Beach 3527150 with the Romeo.
0: Air Beach 352 approach, number 34 right, clear via SLAM, Tango arrival. Descend to maintain 11000.
3: Number 34 right, clear via SLAM, Tango arrival.

0: Direct Hotel is clear for altitude runway 34 light approach, please pass over the road.
1: Take approach range right now 612, leading right level 258, descending right level 240, this is Romeo.
2: Ringina 612 approach runway 34 right, clear via Ruta Stango arrival, descending runway 10-150.
1: Runway 34 right, clear via Ruta Stango arrival, descending right level 150, Ringina 612.
0: Approach FH 352, due to crowd request for direct fixing.
2: FH
0: 352,
2: Roger,
0: Arikura, Drift, Vixen. Thank you, Director Vixen, FH
2: 352. Air Junior 1379, descend runway 10, 6000.
3: Descend runway 10, 6000, 1379.

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1: 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Direct Venus, 2700, 6000, original 612.
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0: Air PC 532, fly heading 170, vector 2, 10 minutes, 2700, 9000.
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0: AP352, heading 170-9000, radar vector to 10 minutes.
2: Heading 170, descend 9000, AP352.
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0: Tokyo approach, Paratai 5-0-1, direct flip, descending flight level 150, descending flight level 160, we have roaming.
1: Paratai 5-0-1, Tokyo approach, good morning, runway 34 right, clear via Swamp Tango arrival.
0: 34 right, from clear to Swamp Tango arrival, Paratai 5-0-1.

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1: Direct descent, maintain flight level 150, Parate 501.
0: Air Junior 1379, descend and maintain 5000, clear for rest, Zulu runway 34, right approach.
2: Descend 5000, clear IS, Zulu runway 34, right approach, Air Junior 1377.
0: Happy 352, descend and maintain 6000.
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0: Orangina 612, descend and maintain 5000, clear for us, Zulu down with 3-4 right approach.
1: Descend and maintain 5000, clear for us, Zulu down with 3-4 right approach, Orangina 612.
0: Arata Air 501, descend and maintain 11000, Q range 3001 inches.
2: Descend, flight, descend, one more time, change 3001, Arata 501.

0: Okay, approach to the morning IC 102. We have information to you. Descending taxi in flight level 252, descending flight level 240, reached by Abin Mahmoud and directing Luca.
1: Okay, IC 102, Tokyo approach to morning. Express Zulu runway 348 via Ruta Tango arrival. Descend to maintain flight level 150.
0: Descend maintain flight level 150, Zulu runway 34 right via Ruta Tango arrival, IC 102.
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2: speed
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2: 200 knots. Speed 200 knots, AP 352.
1: All stations, Tokyo approach, information share. Exercise Zulu runway 34, right approach, and QNH 3002. Narita QNH 3002 inches. Arataya 501, flying heading 170, vector to Temis, descend and maintain. Narata bound.
3: Heading 170, vector to Temis, and descend to 9000, Arataya 501.
1: Dynasty 102, clear and drift to Venus, descend and maintain 11,000.
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2: Tokyo Radar 1202, AP352.
0: Dynasty 102, clear drift of Peaks, descent 6000 by Peaks.
2: Clear drift Peaks and descent 6000 by Peaks, Dynasty 102.
0: Parataya 501, descent and maintain 8000.
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0: Parataya 501, negative 8000.
2: Copy, descent maintain 8000, Parataya 501.
3: Approach Thai Chia 234, descent passing by level 28745, level 240.
0: Thai Asia 234, Tokyo approach, runway 34 right, Zulu approach, clear via Lutas, Tango arrival.
3: We have Lutas, Tango arrival, runway 34 right, Thai Chia 234.

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2: Tokyo Pacific Morning, Sergio 1175, heading 180, flight level 150, is Romeo.
0: Sergio 1175, Tokyo Approach, Iris Zulu, runway 34 right, flight heading 180, left hand 270.
2: Expect Iris Zulu, runway 34 right, heading 180, expect direct semi, Sergio 1175.
0: Dynasty 102, contact Tokyo Radar 120, Decimal 2.
3: 1202, Dynasty 102, good day.
0: Fijian 1157, descend and maintain 7000, unit 3002.
2: Descend and maintain 7000, KH 3002, Sergio 1175.
0: Parapan 501, contact Tokyo Radar 120, Decimal 2.
4: 1202, Parapan 501.
0: Taiyensha 254, descend and maintain 5150.
3: Descend and maintain 5150, Taiyensha 234.
2: Tokyo Approach, Sergio 1175, request right turn heading 200.
0: Sergio 1175, turn right heading 200, how many my duty?
2: About 200 miles, Sergio 1175. Right heading 200, Sergio 1175.
3: Approach for level 275, and to spot level 240, make it work.
0: Roger, standby, break Sergio 1175, Roger, front heading 200, report clear on the tower.
2: For clear over weather, Sergio 1175.
0: E-Ban 18, Tokyo Approach, good afternoon, runway 34i, clear via route of Tango Arrival.
3: Taking a route of Tango Arrival.
0: E-Ban 18, route of Tango Arrival, and ILS Zulu 34i.
3: Route of Tango Arrival, ILS Zulu 34i, E-Ban 1824.
0: Taiyensha 234, regular direction Venus, descend to reach 11,000 by Venus, speed restriction cancel.
3: Direct to Venus, speed restriction cancel, Taiyensha 234.
0: Taiyensha 234, cruise Venus, 11,000.
3: Link Venus, 11,000, Taiyensha 234.

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1: Tokyo Radar 1202, Taichi 234, good day.
0: Good day. EVA Wind 4, clear direct of peak, descent reach 8000 by peak.
1: Clear direct of peak, taking breath.
0: EVA Wind 4, descent reach 8000 by peak.
1: Clear direct of peak, and reach 8000 by peak, EVA Wind 4.

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0: CGM 1157, reduce speed to 220 knots, turn left 3180.
2: Reducing speed to 220 knots, left turn heading 180 to 1.

0: 1275. Tokyo Pro, China Southern 627, this time to flight 150, information Romeo.
1: China Southern 627, approach runway 34 right, clear via Sound Tango arrival.
0: So on Pampago arrival, runway 34 right, China Southern 627. Request direct to Papa Lima Echo, India Alpha, divider head, China Southern 627.
1: China Southern 627, now fly heading 180, vector 2, Hemis heading 180, maintain flight 150.
0: Heading 180, maintain flight 150, China Southern 627, thank you.
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2: Tokyo Radar 120.2, EVA White 4.
1: China Southern 627, descend runway 10,000 southbound, QH 3002 inches.
0: Descend to 7,000 QH 3003, China Southern 627.
1: 3002.
0: 3002, China Southern 627.
1: Green China 104, descend to the 7,000 in 5 minutes.
3: Descend to the 7,000 in 5 minutes, Orange Liner 104.

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2: What's your question?
1: So,
2: Asia
1: 0,
2: passing
1: flight 35, flight
2: 340 by
1: Mama's information uniform. Tower 8000, Tokyo approach, graph new runway 34 right, clear Beruda, Tango
2: level. 34 right, clear
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0: Tokyo Approach is saying 858, leaving flight level 167 for flight level 150 with uniform. Step heading 170.
1: Transmitting 858, Tokyo Approach, flight heading 170, radar vector 2, tennis at Zulu runway 34R, descend runway 7000.
0: Heading 170, descend 7000, and radar vector 4, Iris Zulu runway 34R, transmitting 858.

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0: Jetwing 858, 6000 in 620.
1: This is 7000 within 6 minutes, this being 858.
2: Approach good, afternoon, Sonora 251. Maintain heading 180 and maintaining flight level 150, information, uniform.
0: Sonora 251, Tokyo, approach good afternoon. Iris Zulu runway 34 right, heading 180, radar vector 210.
2: Roger, Zulu, runway 34 right, heading 180, Sonora 251.
0: Sonora 251, Iris Zulu, runway 34 right, and the swamp Tango arrival.
2: Roger, Iris Zulu, runway 34 right, swamp Tango arrival, Sonora 251.
3: Okay, approach, good morning, Cebu 5054, direct Mama, Mike 240, permission on track.
0: Cebu 5054, Tokyo, approach, good afternoon, runway 34 right, could be route of Tango arrival.
3: Alex 34 right, you can get by the star arrival, 05054.
0: Lutas Tango arrival, 75054.
3: Lutas Tango arrival, 05054.
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0: Sonora 251, descend and maintain 7000, 7000 in 7 minutes.
2: Descend and maintain 7000 in 7 minutes, Sonora 251.
0: 75054, descend and maintain 5150.
3: Descend maintain 5150, 5054.
0: Starwalker 8000, descend via star 11000.
4: Descend via star 11000 to Starwalker 8000.
0: China Southern 627, contact Tokyo Radar 120.2.
1: 120.2, China Southern 627.
2: Tokyo approach, DC 21, leading right to the 180, descending to 150 with uniform. And the fifth runway 34 left to you with another performance.
0: GP 21, Tokyo approach, good afternoon, Roger. ILS approach, runway 34 left, clear via Spook Echo arrival.
2: Clear via Spook Echo, Echo arrival, expect ILS 34 left to DC 21.
1: Tokyo approach, descending 858, clear for weather.
0: 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Heading 180.
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0: 75054 clear and lift Venus descend the main tank cross descend reach 11000 by Venus
2: clear to direct Venus take in left 05054
0: 75054 cross Venus 11000 QNH 3002
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3: 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Good afternoon, 34 Light, Lutas, Tango Arrival, 11.5 Nya

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1: Star Walker 800, descend and maintain 8000.
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1: Orange China 602, descend and maintain fireball 150.
2: Star Walker 800, conference at altitude 2000.
1: Star Walker 800, now fly heading 020, vector 2, Temis, descend and maintain 8000.
2: Heading 020, vector 2, Temis, and descend 8000, Star Walker 800.
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2: Tokyo radar 120, dismount 2, Star Walker 800,
1: please. Green China 602, clear drift of Venus, descend Viasta 11000.
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0: CP21 descend meter 5000.
1: 5000 CP21.
2: Also approach Mike at 280, which is 51240 by Mapas. We have uniform.
0: Mike at 280, Tokyo approach, runway 34 right, cleared by Aruta, Tango arrival, descend maintain flight level 150.
2: Runway 34 right, Aruta, Tango, and descend maintain flight level 150, Mike at 280.
0: Mona 251, reduce speed to 210 knots.
1: Reduce speed to 210 knots on the 251.
0: Orange Liner 602, reduce speed to 250 knots.
3: 250
0: knots,
3: Orange
0: Liner. Nevea 5054, reduce speed to 220 knots. Nevea 5054, reduce speed to 220 knots. Sevilla 5054, Tokyo approach.
3: Approach,
0: Orange Liner
3: 602,
0: request
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0: Orange Liner 602, traffic cancel only
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0: Sevilla 5054, Tokyo approach, how do you do?
4: 555-25054.
0: Sevilla 5054, reduce speed to 220 knots.
4: Confirm for Cebu 5054.
0: Sevilla 5054, reduce speed to 220 knots.
4: Toto 0 knots, Cebu 5054.
5: Okay, approach to the beach 428, 21.
0: Philippine 48, Tokyo approach, konnichiwa, QNH 3002, expect a rest Zulu, runway 34 right approach, cleared by Aruta, Tango arrival.
5: We have information uniform, expect ILS Zulu, 34 right approach, and Ruta Tango arrival for Philippine 48.
0: CP21, turn right heading 27, turn right heading 260.
1: Right 260, CP21.
0: All station Tokyo approach, simultaneous parallel approach to runway 34 left and right in progress. Philippine 48, descend maintain flight level 150.
5: Maintain 150, Philippine 42.
0: All station Tokyo approach and Delta QNH 3002, information Victor. Sevilla 5054, right heading 02, heading 010, Victor 210 is maintain 11000.
4: Heading 010, vector 10 is set 10,000, Cebu 5054.
0: Sevilla 5054, this time heading 010 and descend maintain 8,000.
4: Then maintain 8,000, Cebu 5054.
3: Approach, just compound speed is strong on the overbina.
0: Orange Line 602 A-Fan.
3: Orange Liner 500,
0: Tokyo approach, runway 34 right, cleared by Aruta, Tango arrival, descend maintain flight level 150.
3: Runway 34
0: right, cleared, Aruta, Tango arrival, descend maintain flight level 150. CP21, right heading 280, Victor 2G
1: now. Right 280, CP21.
0: Sevilla 5054, turn left heading 350. Sevilla 5054, turn left heading 350.
4: Left heading 350, Cebu 5054.
0: CP21, contact Tokyo radar 120.02.
1: 1202, CP21.
0: Sevilla 5054, contact Tokyo radar 120.02.
4: Radar 120.02, Cebu 5054.
0: Sonar 251, turn right heading 210, descend maintain 6000.
1: Heading right and heading 210, descend maintain 6000.

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1: Mach 280, descend via star to 11,000.
2: Descend via star to 11,000, Mach 280.
3: Tokyo Approach, Sonos 243, heading 170, fly level 150, with Kobe.
1: Sonos 243, Tokyo Approach, expect a rest zulu, runway 34, right approach, maintain flight level 150.
3: Inspector IRS 34,
1: Inspector IRS
3: Lulu 34, right approach
1: C,
3: fly level 150,
1: Sonos 251, turn right heading 230.
0: Right turn heading 230, Sonos 251.
1: Sonos 251, contact Tokyo radar 120, decimal 2.
0: Tokyo radar 1202, Sonos 251, today.
1: Today. 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
3: ー
1: Sonas 243, thank you. Resume on navigation ダイレクトプレイヤー Cleared by a swan, Tango arrival
3: Declared to player, Swamp Tango approved Swamp Tango arrival, Sonas 243
1: Sonas 243 and descend maintain 10,000Philippine 428, descend
3: 183, descending 150, information system.
1: 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Philippine 428, descend via star 211,000.
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1: Descent calling Tokyo approach confirm GP1.
3: Yes, GP1.
1: GP1 Tokyo approach.Runway 34 right, cleared by a Lugra Tango arrival, descend maintain 6,000.
3: Lugra Tango arrival, runway 34 right, and descend to 7,000, confirm GP1.
1: GP1, descend maintain 6,000.
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7: 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Descending to flight level 240, information vector.
1: Direction 523, Tokyo Approach.Morning, report altitude passing down.
8: Passing for level 247,
1: China Eastern 523. China Eastern 523, Raja, runway 34 right, cleared by Rutas Tango arrival. Descend maintain flight level 150.
8: The Rutas Tango arrival, runway 34 right, descend flight level 150, China Eastern 523.
1: GP1, Nikkei direct of peak, maintain 6000.
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1: Mach 280, fly heading 020, vector to semi, descend maintain 6,000.
2: Fly heading 020, descend 6,000, track 280.

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0: Maja 280, contact Tokyo radar 120-02.
1: Radar 1202, climb air 280.
2: Auto proceed 1103,
0: direct flight level 50 from the airport. Left heading 1203, touch approach, Raja confirm
2: heading 120. Confirm
0: heading 1203, Raja fly heading 120, how many miles do you need heading 120?
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0: Raja 103, 20 miles copied and expect direct Zulu, runway 34 right approach, QNH 3002.
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1: 1, 2, 0, 2, 0, 0. GP1, device maintain 1, 2, 0. 1, 2, 0, 0, 0, 0, 0, 0, 0, 0, 0, 0, 0, 0, 0, 0, 0, 0, 0, 0, 0, 0, 0, 0, 0, 0, 0, 0, 0, 0, 0, 0, 0, 0, 0, 0, 0, 0, 0, 0, 0, 0, 0, 0, 0, 0, 0, 0, 0, 0, 0, 0, 0, 0, 0, 0, 0, 0, 0, 0, 0, 0, 0, 0, 0, 0, 0, 0, 0, 0, 0, 0, 0, 0, 0, 0, 0, 0, 0, 0, 0, 0, 0, 0, 0, 0, 0, 0, 0, 0, 0, 0, 0, 0, 0, 0, 0, 0, 0, 0, 0, 0, 0, 0, 0, 0,

0: JJR 1103, descend to maintain 7000, report back to the right down.
1: Roger, 7000, report wind back to right, copy the wind.
0: Philippine 428, recreate that of peak, descend to maintain 6000.
2: Check peak, set 6000, 64000.
0: GT1, reduce speed to 257. JJR 1103, increase rate of descent.
1: Increase rate of descent is 100.
0: Philippine 428, contact Tokyo radar 120.2.
2: 120 to Sayonara, or Sayonara.
0: JJR 1103, Harvard right turn heading 160.
1: We can observe heading 160.0.0.
0: JJR 1103, turn right heading 160, report access, pass our right turn.
1: Okay, right turn heading 160, descend for the right turn.
0: JJR 1153, reduce speed to 230.
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0: JP1, reduce speed to 230.
4: Reduce 230, JP1.
0: Orange Liner 500, fly heading 020 vector to Temis, descend to maintain 6000.
3: Heading 020, descend 6000, Orange Liner 500.
2: JJ 1053,
0: request
2: direct 610
0: to Charlie Bravo. JJ 1153, Raja, request direct 610, maintain flight to 150.
1: JJ 610, plan level 150, JJ 1053, thank you.
0: JJ 1103, how about the direct prayer or karma?
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0: JJ 1103, clear bias 1, tango arrival, resume navigation direct karma.
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0: 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Korean 703, Korean 703, DC 250, not over this.
2: Speed 250 or less, Korean 703 heavy.
0: JJ 1153, traffic 11 o'clock, 7 miles, 7,000, 7,000.
4: iCloud JJ 1053.
0: Korean Air 703, descend maintain 11000.
2: Descend maintain 11000, Korean Air 703.
0: China Eastern 523, fly heading 360, vector 2, Temis, descend maintain 9000.
6: Descend maintain 9000, heading 360, China Eastern 523.
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6: Maintain 220, Chinese Eastern
2: 523. Super Salute, American
0: 1150, Eastern 523. Qatari 8-8, Tokyo Approach, Runway 348, Clear Bias 1, Tango Arrival, maintain flight level 150. Maintain flight level
2: 150, from Tango, pilot 4, right.Due to weather, request
0: Gurip, Qatar, say again your request, please.
2: Request Gurip, after Gurip,
0: please. Due to weather, sorry. Qatar, after Gurip, direct to Dixon.
2: Unable weather,
0: that is sorry. Qatar, request heading after Gurip.JJR 1153, full station, fly heading 150, vector 2, Temis, descend maintain 8000.
4: Heading 150, descend maintain 8000, JJR 1153.
0: JJR 1103, descend maintain 6000, reduce speed to 230.
3: Descend maintain 6000, reduce speed to 230, JJR 1103.
0: JJR 73, fly heading 150, vector 2, Temis, descend maintain 9000. VR 73, fly heading 150, descend maintain 9000.
5: Heading 150, descend 9000, final 73.
0: Dynamic 3523, speed 200. 0320,
6: China
2: 3523.
0: Sky 83, request heading 170 after group. Qatar 88, leave grip heading 170, vector 210.
2: East
0: grip
2: 170, sorry.
0: JJR 1153, reduce speed to 210 knots.
4: Speed 40, JJ 1053.
0: VR 73, reduce speed to 230 knots.
5: Speed 230 knots, VR 73.
0: China Eastern 523, Sun Lettering 340, contact 東京 radar 120, decimal 2.
6: 120, decimal 2, level heading 340, Chinese 1563.
0: JJR 1103, reduce speed to 210 knots.
3: Reduce speed to 210 knots, JJR 1103.
0: JJR 1153, Sun Right Heading 170, descend maintain 6000.
4: Right Heading 170, descend maintain 6000, JJR 1053.
0: Qatar 808, Heading 170, and descend maintain 1000.
2: Heading 170,
0: descending 1000. 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JJR 1103, contact Tokyo radar 120, decimal 2.
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0: Qatar 88, standby 5 miles. 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
1: China Flight 101, Tokyo approach, good morning. Altitude 3003, information whiskey, expected Zulu, runway 34 right approach.
0: Information whiskey, receive and dispatch 340, 24, runway 24 right, Zulu, island approach, China from A101.
1: China Satellite 101 and clear by a Utah Tango arrival. Pre-clear direct to Venus. This and maintain flight level 150.
0: Expand Utah Tango arrival and direct to Victor. Victor Echo November Uniform Sierra and descend to Palipo 150, China Satellite 101.

0: Tokyo Approach, United 7, flight level 190, descending 150 by left foot.
1: United 7, Tokyo Approach, expected Zulu, runway 34 right approach, cleared by a spoke tango arrival. Intend to reach flight level 150 by left foot.
0: Okay, United 7, 150 by left foot, the Tupac tango, ILS 34 right.
1: Mongolia 501, good afternoon. Maintain 1000 in position. Mongolia 501, touch approach. Runway 34 right, cleared by S1, tango arrival. Descend to maintain 1000.
2: Descend to maintain 1000. Swamp tango, 34 right, Mongolia 501.
1: United 7, expect sighted Zulu, runway 34 right approach.
0: Island Zulu, 34 right approach, United 7.
2: Mongolia 501, request direct to PG, due to weather.
1: Mongolia 501, initially flight heading 180, fixed at display, maintain 1000.
2: Roger, 180, Mongolia 501.

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0: Yes, clear, Mongolia 50.
2: Roger, full turns on 160, 155, descending, level 150 with whiskey.
1: Orange Rider 126, Tokyo approach, runway 34 right, cleared by Swam, Tango arrival.
2: Now 34 right, clear Swam, Tango arrival. This is weather, after grip, direction prayer.
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1: 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Good evening, guys. Say 150 by good evening. All right, then 126.
0: United 7, descend via star 29,000.
2: United 7, descend via the star.
0: United 7, descend via star 29,000 and drainage 3003.
2: Descend via the star to 900,003, United 7.
0: China Southern 8.01, descend via star 211,000.
3: Descend via the star by 211,000, China Southern A101.
0: Mongolia 501, reduce stage 250 knots.
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0: Orange Liner 126, descend via star 210,000.
2: Via star 210,000, Orange Liner 126.
5: Tokyo approach, Sanders 081, Eddie, flight level 150, information.
0: Firex 9081 Tokyo approach, runway 34 right, clear via Spock, Tango arrival, descend via star 29,000.
5: Break it up, Firex
0: 9081, second. Firex 9081, runway 34 right, clear via Spock, Tango arrival. Correct 9081 and descend via star 29,000, QNH 3003. Correct 9081, comply with all restrictions, descend via star 29,000.
2: Orange and 126, due to weather and request heading 130, another 130 miles.
0: Orange Liner 126, Raja, fly heading 130, maintain 10,000.
2: Heading 130 and 10,000, Orange and 126.
0: Orange Liner 126, report accept direct of prayer or karma.
2: Orange Liner 126, Raja.
0: Mongolia 501, descend via star 210,000.
4: Descend 10,000, Mongolia 501.
0: Mongolia 501, descend via star 210,000, comply with dream reception.
4: Roger, via star, 10,000, descending, Mongolia 501.
0: Orange Liner 126, reduce speed to 250 knots, Suarez.
2: Speed 250 knots, Suarez, Orange Liner 126.

0: Orange Line, 126, how about breakdown?
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1: The time I take 6000, Dynasa 8101.
0: LR091 Tokyo Approach, expect RS Zulu, runway 34 right approach, cleared by S1, Tango arrival. LR091 confirm, requesting 34 left for heavyweight aircraft performance.LR091 copy, expect ILS runway 34 left approach and cleared by S1. Tango arrival, maintain flight level 150.
1: ILS 34 left ILS 091. Maintain 150.

0: Okay, bro, Eva, 19 heavy descending flight level 240, information routine. And got runway 34 left due to heavy descending wind.
1: Roger, standby, break, break, break. China Southern 8101, contact Tokyo Radar, 120.2.
0: 120.2, China Southern 8101, correct?
1: Thank you.Eva 198, your heavy weight is copy. Expect ILS runway 34 left approach, paired by a Rutas Tango arrival. Maintain flight level 240.
0: Set ILS 34 left, Rutas Tango, maintain level 240, Eva
1: 198. LR 091, Dissera maintain
0: 11,000.
1: United 7, flight heading 270, vector 2 semi, Dissera maintain 6,000.
0: 270 vector 7 and 6,000
1: EVA 199, Dissera maintain flight level 150.
0: Dissera level 150, EVA 190.

0: It is 91, affirm cancel all restrictions on the star and increase rate of distance due to traffic. Mongolia 501, fly heading 220, vector 2, semi, Tistara maintenance 6000.
1: Vector 220, send maintenance 6000, Mongolia 501.

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0: 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Mongolian 501, turn right heading 290, maintain 220 knots.
2: Direction 290, speed 220, Mongolian 501.

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1: 1202, Orange China 126。
0: United 32, ground heading 260, vector 2 Temis.
2: Heading 260 from United 32.
3: Tokyo, Pershing Star Walker 314, leading table 278, descending by level 240, the red Mamas, information with
0: us. Star Walker 314, Tokyo approach, information X-ray, Narita 9H, 3002, expected RS, Zulu, runway 34 right approach.
3: Information X-ray, 23002, and we run with people right, Star Walker 314.
0: Star Walker 314, cleared by Ruta Tango arrival, Instant Maintenance arrival 150.
3: Ruta Tango arrival, Defense High level 150, Star Walker 314.

0: Okay, approach for the Xiamen Air 8099, they send in Blanda Ball 240 with permission. X-ray, due to performance, request the runway 3-4 left.
1: Xiamen Air 8099, Tokyo approach, your performance is copy. Expect the ILS runway 3-4 left approach, cleared by a route of echo arrival.
0: Runway 3-4 left approach, rotate echo arrival, Xiamen Air 8099.

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0: Control going to be in 434, descending level 240, normal speed.
1: 3P434 Tokyo approach, runway 34 right. Cleared by a route up Tango arrival. Internal maintenance arrival 200.
0: 17 level 200, runway 34 right, route up Tango arrival. Repeat 40.
1: Starwalker 314, re-clear direct to Temi.
2: Temi, Starwalker 314.
3: Approach and behind the 800, request that a position fixes to avoid weather over swamp.
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1: Left heading 020, the center Fort Arthur, Charlie Air 809.
0: Dynasty 100, Ripley direct to Peaks, the Sierra Mountain 11000.
2: Red Peaks, descend 11000, Dynasty 100.
0: Cathay 526, the Sierra Mountain for Arbor 150.
3: Descend and maintain level 190, Cathay 526.
0: Starboard 314, the Sierra Mountain 5000, cleared for its Zulu, runway 34 right approach.
4: Descend 5000, clear Zulu, runway 34 right approach, Starboard 314.
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3: Now, but to confirm to descend clear.
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5: 526. Okay, approach, yeah, QNH 572. Right to 150, heading 190 with X-ray.
0: Roger, standby break, Starwalker 314, contact Tokyo Radar, 120, decimal 2. Starwalker 314, contact Tokyo Radar, 120, decimal 2.
4: 1202, Starwalker 314.
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0: 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Philippine 434, Liquid Direct to Venus, the Sierra Mountain for Arbor 150.
1: X-Piro, descend level 150, Philippine 434.
0: FT 572, Tokyo approach. Expect RS Zulu, runway 34 right approach. Cleared by us 1, Tango arrival, maintain and keep heading 190.
5: Yeah, expect Zulu 34 right, cleared by us 1, Tango arrival, maintain heading 190, request right heading 200 due to weather.
0: FT FB572, heading 200 approach, and the Sierra Mountain 11000.
5: Heading 200, descend 11000, FB572.
0: Dynasty 100, contact Tokyo Radar, 120, decimal 2.
2: 1202, Dynasty 100.
6: Tokyo approach, good afternoon, Hachana, Nana, Tonana, Heavy, maintaining available 240, information access.
0: Good afternoon, Hachana, Nana, Tonana, Tokyo approach, runway 34 right, cleared by Ruta, Tango arrival. The Sierra Mountain, for arrival 150.
6: Runway 34 right, clear Ruta Tango Rebels descending by level 150.

0: Sonana, Sonana.
1: Had 800 to wait weather.
2: Did you confirm again?
1: It had 800 direct player.
2: It had 800 Russia. Now fly heading 180, heading 180, vector to Elga. Disarm maintain 9000.
1: Disarm maintain 9000. We cannot fly that heading. That will take us into weather. We request to maintain heading 160. They will let you know when we're clear of weather.
2: It had 800 Russia. Fly heading 160, maintain 9000.
1: Heading 160, maintain 9000, and cat 800.
3: Cat 800, APH 572, just right heading 210, do
2: it. APH 572, heading 210, approved.
3: Thank you, heading 210, APH 572.
2: Cat 826, 3 clear, direct of peak, Disarm maintain 11000.
3: Try to peak, Disarm 11000 feet. 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
2: Disarm
3: air 815, descend from level 240, information whiskey, request runway 34 Lima, your performance.
2: 78L5, I just stand by break on the station. Confirm your request.
3: Kevin.
2: 78L5, Tokyo approach. Your performance copied. Expect ILS runway 34 left approach. Cleared by Rutas Echo arrival. Disarm maintain for arrival 150.
3: LS Zulu runway 34 left approach. And Rutas Echo arrival. Disarm for arrival 150. Kevin 815. Kevin 526, what speed do you want?
2: Cat 826, normal speed.
3: No, sir, request here, next, Cat 526.
2: Unit 3002.
3: 3002, Cat 526.
2: Cat 826, and contact Tokyo radar, 120.2.
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2: ZP23, Tokyo approach, runway 34R, cleared by Tsupok Tango arrival.
6: Tsupok Tango arrival, so C4R,
2: 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ZP23, descend by Star to 9000.
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3: Approach the APH 572, request left heading 190.
2: APH 572, down left heading 190.
3: Left 190, APH 572.
7: Tokyo approach, Orange Liner 640, flight level 150, information X-ray.
2: Orange Liner 640, Tokyo approach, runway 34R, cleared via Swamp Tango arrival, Disarm maintain 11000.
7: Runway 34R, cleared via Swamp Tango arrival, Disarm maintain 11000, Orange Liner 640.
2: All stations, Tokyo approach, simultaneous parallel arrest approach, runway 34R, right in progress, and Narita Kunei 3002.

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0: So the control is ready, Boeing 604, passing level 276, descending level 240, root out.
1: Boeing 604, Tokyo approach, expect RS Zulu, runway 34 right approach, cleared by Yaruta 35 arrival, Mr. Maintain flight level 150.
0: Descend maintain level 150, root out, Tango arrival, pilot Zulu 34, right, Boeing 604.

0: Let's approach as your family 02, passing 245 descending 240. 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
1: Air Japan 02 Tokyo Approach, runway 34 right, cleared by Yaruta 3 arrival, Instrumentation Flight 150.
0: Cleared 150, Ruta 3 arrival, and that's Zulu runway 34 right, Air Japan 02.

0: Tokyo from 24 Meiji General Living 269 now descend to 240 by Mama Pieces.
1: 24.20 Tokyo approach runway 34 right. Cleared by a route at Tango arrival. Eastern maintain, arrival 150.
0: Runway 34 right, clear via route at Tango arrival, descend 150.
1: Bohemia 604, re-clear direct to Venus, descend by a star to 11,000.
2: Direct Venus, descend by a star, second altitude, Bohemia 604.
1: Bohemia 604, descend by a star to 11,000.
3: Descend by a star, 11,000, Bohemia 604.
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2: Bosnia 604, confirm maintain schedule not over Zena.
0: Bosnia 604, comply with all restrictions at Zena.
2: Copy that, comply all restrictions, Bosnia 604.
0: Terminator 5, diesel maintain 5000.
3: Okay, approach hello, November 353, Lima Delta, direct Bahamas. To Bahamas at 240, we have X-ray.
0: November 353, Lima Delta, Tokyo approach, runway 34 right, cleared by Ruta Sun arrival, disarmate flight level 150.
3: Runway 34 right, Ruta Stango, descend maintain level 150, 353 Lima Delta.
0: All stations Tokyo approach, Narita QNH 3001, QNH 3001. Terminator 815, contact Tokyo radar, 120.2.
2: 120.2,
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1: Virginia 604, contact Tokyo radar, 120.2.
0: Radar 120.2, Virginia 604, sayonara.
1: Sayonara.

0: Air Japan 03 descend runway 10, 6000.
1: Runway 10, 6000, Japan 03.
0: Air Japan 03, contact Tokyo radar 120 decimal 2.
1: 120 Japan 03.
0: Only point 0, reduce speed to 230 knots.
1: Reduce 230, only point 0,

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2: 東京アプローチ Japan Air 754 leading 319 descending 240 with Niki
0: Japan Air 754 Tokyo approach runway 34 right expect Air 0 runway 34 right approach QLB Routers 35 arrival
2: runway 34 right I was 234 right clear data Tango arrival Japan Air 754
0: Japan Air 754 cross Namas at 540
2: Cross Mama 240, center 754.

0: Benjamin, New Tokyo, 1300 838 at a flight level 320 to Crown Mama, 240 Yankee.
1: Good afternoon, United 838 Tokyo approach. Running runway 34 right, prepare to zero. Runway 34 right approach, cleared by your route as 3 arrival.
0: Be expecting the island Zulu 34 right approach, cleared via the Rudis Tango arrival, United 838.
1: United 838, cross Mama, that's flight level 240.
0: Mama, that's flight level 240, United 838.

0: United SA Retail Direct Vina, descend on main train level 180.
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0: United SA, return maintain 5,000, maintain 5,000 till semi, clear for Sudan with 3-4 right approach.
1: So maintain 5,000, 5,000 till semi, clear for the ILS Zulu 3-4 right approach, United 838.
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0: of this call is United and Southern Mining Levy, flight number 165, descending to 150
1: about this way. United 79, Tokyo approach, runway 34 light, status 0, runway 34 light approach. 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
0: Tango arrival for IS Zulu.

0: United 79 Alegria Blackstone Peak 17000 6000。
1: What was the point for United 79?
0: United 79 Direct Peak Papa Echo Alpha Kilo Sierra and Decimal Maintenance 6000 Mecca QNH 3000.
1: Okay, Direct Peak descend to 6000 3000 United 79.

0: Aircraft fleet Tokyo approach, landing runway 34 Romeo, expect status 0, runway 34 Romeo approach, could be a Spock Tango arrival.
1: Expect ILS 034 right, and clear Spock Tango arrival.
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0: 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This is Charles Tango 7178. Hotel Tango, maintain flight level 150.
1: Tango 7178.
0: Hotel Tango, Tokyo. Don't direction Islet Blue, right
1: approach.
0: Previous
1: Tom Tango arrival.
0: Tom Tango arrival for Islet Blue, 34 right
1: approach. Tango 7 arrival to Tokyo radar 120, decimal 2.
2: 120, decimal 2. 7.
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2: Tokyo United 196 out of
3: 29 runway 34 right, 6 0 runway 34 right, approach. United 196 0 0 0 and this time direct to Luta, this is normal maintain for level 150. Clear direct Luta, down to flight level 150, 3000 United 196.
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3: Tango. Guided 196, direct to Lutas, and
1: confirm
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4: United 143.

0: 174, descending for 150 and left over might be a little bit high.
1: United 143, Tokyo approach, runway 34 right, 2330, runway 34 right approach, KLBS Spock, Tango arrival.
0: Alright, Spock, Tango, 434 right approach, Highlands, United 143.
1: United 196, just confirmation, runway 34 right, and direct to route up, maintain for level 150.
2: Just direct the route up to maintain 150, you have 100, so it's helping, okay?
3: Okay, American, 151-900, 151-50, pod left, move, maintain, Zulu.
1: So the station point is again cosine.
3: American, 161-180-150, pod left, move, Zulu.
1: American, 61, Tokyo approach, runway 34 light, express Zulu, runway 34 light approach. Cleared by your Spock, Tango arrival.
3: Spock, Tango, on our list, Zulu, 34 right, turn.
1: United 143, descend by a start to 9000. United 143, descend by a start to 9000.
0: Approach, yeah, BC. 5-3, start incredible 279, descend to 1240 by Mama.
1: MP 728, Tokyo approach, runway 34 right.
2: Tokyo approach, runway 34
1: right.
2: Runway
1: American 61 descend by a start to 9000, Narita QNH 3000.
3: Descend by a start at 9000, 3000, American 61.
1: American 61 and landing runway 34 right.
3: Yes sir, I want to do 34 right, American 61.
2: Maintain flight level 150 until left fall, then descend to be
1: at
2: 9000
3: or 4170. Tokyo approach, you could have something in charge of 609er, direct grid, descend to flight level 1505 grid, which is to lose. Eastern 609er,
4: Tokyo, approach, direct grid, direct grid, Alpha.
1: American 61, contact Tokyo radar 120.2.
3: 120.2.

0: Yeah, do you want to speak to somebody? United 1NS6 follow star restriction, altitude and speed restriction.
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2: 1204 1204 1204 1204 1204 1204 1204 1204 1204 1204 1204 1204 1204 1204 1204 1204 1204 1204 1204 1204 1204 1204 1204 1204 1204 1204 1204 1204 1204 1204 1204 1204 1204 1204 1204 1204 1204 1204 1204 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1204 1204 1204 1204 1204 1204 1204 1204 1204 1204 1204 1204 1204 1204 1204 1204 1204 1204 1204 1204 1204 1204 1204 1204 1204 1204 1204 1204 1204 1204 1204 1204 1204 1204 1204 1204 1204 1204 1204 1204 1204 1204 1204

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1: Epic 528, expect further descent, expect follow altitude and speed restriction.
0: 大家好，Epic 528。

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0: 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Ohinja 608, Cleared via Ruta Tango, Arrival.
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0: 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Please reach Lesco 150.
1: 5-3-4, this is my
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1: level
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0: This is my friend
3: level
0: 150.
3: Over. I have to say that
1: 5806,
3: Tokyo Approach, runway 34 right, Presley Aruta, Tango, arrival. Red Library, Tango, arrival, runway 34 right, Tango, arrival.

0: 4506, Sunrise Station level 150.
1: Sunrise Station level 150, I'm fine, good.
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1: Descend via start 11000, 1180.

0: 们就是 morning on time 是七点半的飞机过去 on top of the
1: Air Flight 62 Tokyo Approach, expect a resuru, runway 34 right approach,
2: Tokyo Approach, United 8 3 7 Tokyo Approach, United 8 3 7 Tokyo Approach, United 8 3 7 Tokyo Approach, United 8 3 7 Tokyo Approach, United 8 3 7 Tokyo Approach, United 8 3 7 Tokyo Approach, United 8 3 7 Tokyo Approach, United 8 3 7 Tokyo Approach, United 8 3 7 Tokyo Approach, United 8 3 7 Tokyo Approach, United 8 3 7 Tokyo Approach, United 8 3 7 Tokyo Approach, United 8 3 7 Tokyo Approach, United 8 3 7 Tokyo Approach, United 8 3 7 Tokyo Approach, United 8 3 7 Tokyo Approach, United 8 3 7 Tokyo Approach, United 8 3 7 Tokyo Approach, United 8 3 7 Tokyo Approach, United 8 3 7 Tokyo Approach, United 8 3 7 Tokyo Approach, United 8 3 7 Tokyo Approach, United 8 3 7 T
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1: Check Venus and it's just, crossed by 11,000 United. 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
0: United 33 comply with restriction at Venus.
1: No speed restriction, cancel speed restriction at Venus, United 33.
0: United 33 comply all restriction at Venus.
1: Oh, sorry about that. Comply with speed. Speed 220 and 11,000 at Venus, United 33.
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0: Airman Coyota 62, Distant Maintenance, level 150.
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0: APH504, descending Bravo 240. Oh, APH504. APH504, expect at 0, runway 34, right
1: approach. QNH 29998, information Bravo. 29198, receive Bravo. APH 504, 34 right.
0: APH504, clear to be a route 35, arrival. Descend to reach Bravo 240 by Mama.
1: It's Rufus Tango arrival and final 240 to reach by Mammoth, FH 504.

0: Goodbye, Alpha 5. Please increase 4,000 right over. Speed 4, INS number 0 left control.
1: Delta 5, please increase 4,000 of INR, therefore INS number 0 left control.
0: Emma, go ahead to 62, Rico Drift or Venus.
1: Please clear direct to Venus, Emma, go ahead.
0: So we're going to the 2 to Capra, 2 4 right, 2 4 right, 2 4 right, 2 4 right, 2 4 right, 2 4 right, 2 4 right, 2 4 right, 2 4 right, 2 4 right, 2 4 right, 2 4 right, 2 4 right, 2 4 right, 2 4 right, 2 4 right, 2 4 right, 2 4 right, 2 4 right, 2 4 right, 2 4 right, 2 4 right, 2 4 right, 2 4 right, 2 4 right, 2 4 right, 2 4 right, 2 4 right, 2 4 right, 2 4 right, 2 4 right, 2 4 right, 2 4 right, 2 4 right, 2 4 right, 2 4 right, 2 4 right, 2 4 right, 2 4 right, 2 4 right, 2 4 right, 2 4 right, 2 4 right, 2 4 right, 2 4 right, 2 4 right, 2 4 right, 2 4 right, 2 4 right, 2 4 right, 2 4 right, 2 4 right,

0: Sector 34 left, clear the airdrop.
1: 44 4 9 4 Tokyo approach, runway 34 left, should be a Rutas Echo arrival.
0: 34 left, clear via Rutas Echo arrival on the 494.
1: Evacuator 62, descend by your star to 1000.
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2: Veda 1202 on a pawn 80.
3: Tokyo approach on a pawn
2: 1204.
1: Evacuator 62, reduce speed to 220 knots, device maintain 12000.
0: Reduce speed to 220 knots, descend 12000 MKI
1: 60. Evacuator 62, 12000.
0: 12000 MKI 60.
1: All Nippon 816, just despite expected Zulu 34 light approach.
3: Affirm, Zulu 34 light approach, or response please.
1: Thank you.
0: Number 494, just confirm, root up echo arrival.
1: Onipo 494, Rutas Echo arrival.
0: Rutas Echo arrival, Onipo 494.
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5: descend to Elgar, descend to 6000. Descend to Elgar, descend to 6000, Onipo 183.

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0: Approach Japan Air 746, directed at 242, descending directed at 240, information Bravo.
1: Japan Air 746, Tokyo Approach, runway 34 right, clear to be a route, Tango, arrival, disarmament, level 190.
0: Japan Air 746, runway 34 right, clear to be a route, Tango, arrival, disarmament, directed at 190, Japan Air 746.
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0: Descend beach 4000 by Elga and clear for Iris runway T4, let's approach. Thank you.
1: Japan
2: 7460, descend maintain level 160.
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2: level 160, Japan 7460.

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1: 120, 2, 7, 8,
0: 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Goodbye. Japan 746, descend by your start 11,000.
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0: Japan 746. 646, descend by your 6,000, 11,000. Descend 6,000, speed of 6,000.
1: Already
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0: 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Good afternoon. Welcome shuttle 848 passing flight level 2 security descending flight level 2403 from Mama's information Bravo.
1: Hong Kong shuttle 848 Tokyo Approach. Runway 34 right cleared by Lutas Tango arrival.
0: Runway 34 right cleared Lutas Tango arrival. Hong Kong shuttle 848.
1: Hong Kong shuttle 848 descend on the way again flight level 150.
0: Descend on the way again flight level 150. Hong Kong shuttle 848.
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1: 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Only point 10, radio speed of 250 knots.
4: Speed 250 knots, only point 10.
1: Only point 836, contact to Tokyo approach 127 decimal 7.
3: 127 decimal 7, only point 836. Tokyo approach, only point 836, leaving 153, descending 8000.
1: Hong Kong Shuttle 848, contact Tokyo Radar 120.2.
3: 120.2, Hong Kong Shuttle 848 today.
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3: from there. Korean 2138, descend 4,000, high, Elba, Beautiful, I'm from the 3,000 laptop. Descend 8,000, fire, air, clear, direct, on the 3,000 laptop, clear, near 25.

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0: clear
2: direct
0: Venus, December by
2: Star 21000. Direct Venus, December Star
0: 11000, only point 12. China Eastern 521, reduce speed to 230 knots.
2: Reduce speed to 230 knots, that's Star 21.

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0: Only 812, contact Tokyo radar,
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2: 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Okay. Tokyo
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1: 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Tokyo approach, Korean Air
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1: Display track back to routers and descend flight level 150.
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1: Japania 3084, Tokyo approach, runway 34 right, cleared by a Lutas Tango arrival.
2: Runway 34 right, clear via Lutas Tango arrival, Japania 3084.

0: Creta via 320 Victoria directo Venus, descendo via Star to 11,000.
1: 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Did you confirm the QNH?
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0: 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Cancel speed restriction.
1: 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Cancel speed restriction. Japanese 3084.

0: take approach to beach 66, flyway 150 with Bravo. One Tango Rival, expect flyway 234, right approach to beach 66.
1: Descended 19,000, Cargo 942.
2: Descend maintain 6,000, Perennial 7-1-1, confirm cancel level extinction.
3: 5202, Japan Air 3-0-4.
2: Cancel level extinction, descending 6,000, Perennial 7-1-1.

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0: Approach United 6, descending flight level 160 for flight level 15, your information, Charlie. ILS Zulu 34 right, prompt Tango arrival, United 6.
1: Distance to receive 4000 by Elga, clear for ILS 34 left approach, Cranial 711.
2: Two 10 knots for air, Charles 942.

0: Center Maintenance 6000 feet, Charlie. Approach 16452, good afternoon. Leaving for level 314 for level 240 by Mama. Information check.
1: Good afternoon, this is Spring 452, Tokyo Approach. Runway 34 right, cleared by a Lutas Tango arrival.
0: Runway 34 right, cleared by a Lutas Tango arrival.
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0: Push approach, you want to call 5 Romeo Oscar 2, descending 150 by the school, Hamilton Ferry.
1: How do you call contact with the ground? Check that as you did it, that was used on right hand drive. Here we have a call from time on it.
2: Tokyo approach, Japan 750, inside 310, descending 240, Charlie.
3: Japan 750, Tokyo approach, runway 34, right, clear the fire, do 33, arrive, channel maintain for level 150.
2: Japan 750, runway 34, right, clear the fire, do 33, arrive, descend 250, 150, Japan 750.
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1: 120,
4: 1202, RP66.

0: Dutch approach on a call, 5-1-5-1-2-0-6, Matthew.
1: Orbit 15, Matthew.
0: 4-1-5, Matthew.
2: Approach, Alaska 823 is 180, descending to flight level 150 for Lenzo. Information, Charlie.
3: Send DSR 10,000 at 6.
1: Tokyo approach, runway 34 right, cleared by Yodutas 3
4: Goliath. Runway 34 right, cleared by Yodutas 3 Goliath.

0: Roger, back
1: 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Roger, pick up on the 411, maybe 174, 4150. With Charlie, you could just 3-4 at the phone. Number 3-4 at the clear the book, echo on the 411.
2: Which is your decimal 2 United 6 today?
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2: Tokyo Pro, Japania 740, leaving flight level 370, descent 240, we have Charlie.
0: Japania 740, Tokyo Pro, runway 34 right, cleared by Ruta Tango arrival.
2: Runway 34 right, cleared by Ruta Tango arrival, Japania 740.
0: J-Spring 452, descend by a star to 11,000.
1: Descend by star 11,000, J-Spring 452.
0: J-Spring 452, contact Tokyo radar 120.2.
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0: 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Expect the Nihilus 2234 right approach, clear by us from Tango Rival, Jetstream 214.
1: Japania 750120, decimal 2.
0: Fire descend 11000 with 2998 G screeners, 214.
2: Japania 740, channel maintain flight level 150.
3: Descend flight level 150, Japania 740.
4: Contact flow, Japania 736.
2: Japania 736, Tokyo approach, runway 34 right, cleared by a route as Tango arrival.
4: I believe it's 9,000, 2 kilometers, 1-1.

170 knots or less, Carglass 942, a minimum speed 160 knots.

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1: clear for
0: left approach.
1: 3 quarter number 8, clear 34 left approach, only for 11.
2: Japan
1: 740,
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1: Zephania 774, Pick up Roach, runway 34, right. Expect RF Zulu, runway 34, right approach. Yes, we are Ruta 3 arrival.
0: Yes, we are Ruta 3 arrival. Expect RF Zulu, runway 34, right approach.

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1: 1054
2: Tokyo approach today, it's Air Canada 5, descending flight level 220 for 150 flight length. So we're picking up information. Okay, we're cleared by the runway 34 left by the Tupac Echo arrival. Descending flight level 150.
3: Radar on 2 2 2 2 2 2 2 2 2 2 2 2 2 2 2 2 2 2 2 2 2 2 2 2 2 2 2 2 2 2 2 2 2 2 2 2 2 2 2 2 2 2 2 2 2 2 2 2 2 2 2 2 2 2 2 2 2 2 2 2 2 2 2 2 2 2 2 2 2 2 2 2 2 2 2 2 2 2 2 2 2 2 2 2 2 2 2 2 2 2 2 2 2 2 2 2 2 2 2 2 2 2 2 2 2 2 2 2 2 2 2 2 2 2 2 2 2 2 2 2 2 2 2 2 2 2 2 2 2 2 2 2 2 2 2 2 2 2 2 2 2 2 2 2 2 2 2 2 2 2 2 2 2 2 2 2 2 2 2 2 2 2 2 2 2 2 2 2 2 2 2 2 2 2 2 2 2 2 2 2 2 2 2 2 2 2 2

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0: 1-2-0, contact Tokyo Radar, 1-2-0, descend via star to 6,000. 1-2-0, Tokyo Radar, 1-2-0.
3: Tokyo Air Canada 9 is descending by level 150 by Lespo, information Delta.
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3: 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Okay, 3-4 right by the Supok.

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0: Switching on speed and 6 miles, descend to reach 4,000 by Edgar. Yes, my left number is 4,000.
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1: 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Maintain flight level 150, expecting runway 34 right, swamp Tango arrival East Pacific 07.
2: Tupac Tango arrival for 34 right and maintain 150 for West San Francisco.
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0: 37. Nippon Cargo 228 Delta, contact Tokyo approach, bus is 7, destination 7.
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5: After Elga, direct to China. Descent to reporter done by Elga. Therefore, island number 34, left approach for Nippon.
6: Tokyo approach, 93-5706. Passing spiral 200. Descent spiral 240. With formation Delta.
1: Tokyo approach, Japan 061. Leaving flight 185. Descent flight 150. Information echo.
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0: 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Reduce to 250 knots. Reduce to 250 knots.
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0: November 993 November direct release 2200 for November.
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2: Tokyo approach Singapore 12 descending flyover 240 level by Mama
0: Singapore 12 Tokyo approach clear the route as Tango arrival expect Iris Zulu runway 34 right approach
2: Route as Tango Zulu runway 34 right Singapore 12
0: Singapore 12 report altitude passing now
2: Passing altitude flight about 300
0: Singapore 12 Russia emission Golf night technique 3002
2: 3002 Singapore 12.
3: Turkey approach. Good afternoon. Runway 450 descending runway 240 information possible.
0: Good afternoon. Cathay 450 Tokyo approach. Clear via route as Tango arrival for runway 34 right.
3: Route as Tango arrival runway 34 right. Runway 450.
0: Cathay 450 report altitude passing now.
3: Runway 450 bend, level 28.
0: Cathay 450 copy, information golf, night technique 3002 inch, cross mammoth astrable 240.
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3: Tokyo approach only for 904, leaving 161, descend 150 with Golf.
0: Only for 904, Tokyo approach, previous 1 to Tango River, for runway 34, right, cross grip at double 150.
3: Clear the swamp, Tango arrival, and 34 right, flight 150, only for 904.
4: Tokyo Soldier, Singapore 11, descending level 150, information confirmed.
0: Japan 11, Tokyo approach, clear via 2 post, Tango arrival, expected Zulu runway 34 right, approach.
4: Tokyo Tango ILS, Zulu runway 34 right, Singapore 11.
0: Singapore 11, report altitude passing now.
4: Singapore 11, say again.
0: Singapore 11, report altitude.
4: Passing level 220, Singapore 11.
0: Singapore 11, Russia, emission Golf, light technique 3002, cross left 4 up level 150.
4: 3002, cross left 4 and level 150, Singapore 11.
0: Singapore 12, instrument change 6000.
2: Descend and maintain 6000, Singapore 12.
0: Yase 450, require direct to P, instrument change 6000.
1: RAP, descend 6000, Singapore 12.

0: Okay, I've got you taking 110 now. Just got my testing. 155, clearing the plot on the 150. Clear the echo.
1: Jacob, 1171, talk to your approach. Clear the advance. Tango right about. Expect item Zulu runway 34 right to go.
0: Stop the Tango right about. Expect item Zulu runway 34 right approach. Taking 1171.
1: 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Just gonna maintain 1171.
2: 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Descend 1171. Only 44904.
0: Now, descending to flight number 150, Citadel 1171.
1: Roger, 1171, just confirm, now leaving
0: Bravo
1: 158.
0: Roger, correct, now leaving 158 to flight level 150 by Korea, Citadel 1171.
1: Roger, 1171, thank you. Information, Goldfish, current, United States 3002.
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0: 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Cathay 452, contact Tokyo weather, 120.2. 120.2, Cathay 452. 120.2, Cathay 452. All Nippon Liner 4, leave Gisen, heading 180, vector to Kemi, Shikura maintain Liner 7.
1: Leave Gisen, heading 180, descend on Liner 7, All Nippon Liner 04.
0: All Nippon Liner 4, contact Tokyo radar 120, 602.
1: Radar 120, All Nippon Liner 04.

0: Hotel Destina 800 leaving flight 167 heading to flight 1500 right.
1: 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Orami T4 right. 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Radio
0: from Tango Lima. Flight 1500 right. Another T4 right.

JJL 11790 Vector to Tamis, JJL 11790.

0: Tokyo approach, Polynio 7077, landing Gurim, descend to flight level 50, and Gurim, descend to flight level 1814.
1: Good afternoon, Polynio 7077, Tokyo approach, JBS 1, Tango level, runway 34 right, maintain level 150 by Gurim.
0: Sampo Tango level, runway 34 right.Maintain flight level 50 at Gurim, Polynio 7077.

0: Orange China 8 0 0 flying 180 vector to Tennis, external intention Southern.
1: Heading 180 descend 6000 Orange China 800.

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1: 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Lightyear heading 200, Sergeant 11717.
0: Korea near 707, Liquid Jack to distance, Digital Maintain 11000.
2: Digital Maintain 11000, say again before Korea near 707.
0: Korea near 707, direct to distance. Testing
3: 211.5053,
0: Korea near 707, direct to distance.
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0: Media 209, Turkey approach, clear your swamp, Tango driver, number 34 right.
3: Clear the swamp to take place. Clear the swamp to take place.

0: Korean Air 707, confirm descend 11,000. Korean Air 707, confirm descend 11,000.
1: Korean Air 707, affirm.
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1: 77179, 847.
0: Maintaining presence speed, 77179, thank you.

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1: Korean Air 707, flying heading 1700, vector 2, Timmy, descend maintain 9000.
2: Korean Air 707, flying heading 1700, vector 2, Timmy, maintain 9000. Anyone 70 to descend 9000, Korean Air 707.

0: 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Good night, Cholula, 8348 approach. Former speed to JJ 117.
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1: JR 1107, fly heading 170, vector 2, semi, descend maintain 9000.
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0: 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Approach combine wire, Jetstar 9 heavy, descending flight level 240.
1: Jetstar 9 Tokyo approach, runway 34 right, clear the via Lucas Tango arrival. Descend or maintain, flight level 150.
0: Descend maintain level 150, clear the Rutus Tango arrival, runway 34 right, Jetstar 9.

0: Dynasty 126, cleared direct Tyler, descend maintain 6000.
1: Thank you, Tyler, descend 6000, Dynasty 126.
0: Orange Liner 624, cleared direct Tyler.
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0: Sonar 245, light heading 200. 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Sonar 245, report of speed. 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
1: 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Jetstar 9.

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1: Fly heading 020, maintain 7000, Delta Star Niner.
0: Mr. Zeta 603, Tokyo approach, runway 34, right clear the via Sun, Tango arrival, maintain flight level 150.
2: Maintain flight level 150, 6, Tango arrival, runway 34, right, 0.

Heading 360 speed now, 230 knots, just 9 knots.

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0: Mr. Z 603, descend on maintain 6000.
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0: Cambodia 592, we cleared direct semi.
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2: Right heading 190 is at 603.

0: 广播电话 Five Nine Two， 主持人 Maintain Five Thousand， Maintain Five Thousand， Until Timmy Square Five Two Runway Three Four Right Approach， Maintain Two Five Zero No。
1: Okay, listener, Maintain Five Thousand， Maintain Five Thousand Until the mission and clear left approach Zulu Runway Three Four Right， Speed 250， Cambodian 592。

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2: knots. Reduce speed to 230 knots, Vista Delta 603.
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0: Vista Delta 603, visual navigation direction, Temis, maintain 5000 until Temis cleared fire through runway 34, right approach, maintain 230 knots.
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1: 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Jet Start 5, Reduce Speed 2, 210 knots.
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1: Jet Start 5, turn left heading 330.
2: Left heading 330, Jet Start 25.
4: Approach Air China 91957, flight level 272. Descending to flight level 240 with information media.
1: Air China 9919, Tokyo approach, runway position expector, Iris Zulu, runway 34, right approach, cleared via Lutas Tango arrival.
4: Runway 34 right, clear the Lutas Tango arrival, descend and maintain flight level 150, Asana 9919.
1: All station Tokyo approach, Narita KNH 3004, information Kiro. Vista Jet 603, reduce speed 2190 knots.
3: Reduce speed 1900 knots, Vista Jet 603.
1: Jet Start 5, resume navigation, direct Temish, descend and maintain 5000, maintain 5000 until Temish, clear the highest blue, runway 34, right approach, maintain 210 knots.
2: Direct to Temis, descend to 5000, not below 5000 by Temis, and clear for the ILS Zulu 34 right approach, Jet Start 5.
1: Vista Jet 603, reduce speed 2170 knots, maintain 170 knots until 7 DME, contact Narita Tower, 118, Rishmo 35.
3: Maintain 170 knots until 7 DME, contact Tower, 118, Rishmo 35. Vista Jet 603.
1: Jet Start 5, reduce speed 2190 knots.
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0: Air China 919, declared vessel Tiger.
1: Clear to left to Tiger, Air China 919.
0: Jetstar 25, release 3170 knots to left.
2: 3170 knots to left, Jetstar 25.
0: Only point 442 Tokyo approach, runway 34 right, altitude 3004, clear by a route as Tango arrival.
3: 3004,
0: 34 right, route as Tango arrival. Only point 8442, decrease vector peak, descend main change card at about 150. Air China 919, descend main change 9000.
1: Air China maintain 9000, Air China 9919.
0: Jetstar 25, contact Narita Tower, 118, response 35.
2: Alright, 35, Jetstar 25, good on.
0: Stay.
3: 15442, just confirm, set 150.
0: Only point 442, affirm.
4: Okay, approach Malaysia 70, good evening. Standing level 240, information, Julian.
0: Malaysia 70, good evening. Tokyo approach, runway 34 right, altitude NH 3004. Clear by your route and Tango arrival.
4: And ILS approach 34 right, NH 3004, route and Tango arrival, Malaysia 70.
0: Malaysia 70, descend and maintain flight level 150.
4: Descend and maintain 150, Malaysia 70.
0: Only point 8442, declared West Tyler. West Tyler,
3: only point 8442.
0: Malaysian 70, declared West Venus.
4: Direct Venus, Malaysian 70.
0: Emirates 318, descend main change 4000.
1: Descend out to 4000, Emirates
5: 318. Metro approach to China 436, clear level 240, information.
0: Air China 433, Tokyo approach, runway 34 right, altitude NH 3004.Clear by a route as Tango arrival.
5: Runway 34 right, destination 3004, route as Tango arrival, channel 42.
0: Air China 433, declared vector Venus, descend main change flight level 150.
5: Direct to Venus, descend main change flight level 150, Air China 46.
0: All stations of the approach, parallel IRS approach is to runway 34 left and right in progress.Only point 8442, descend main change 13000.
3: 13000, only point 442.
0: Malaysia 70, declared vector peak.
4: Direct to peak, Malaysia 70.
0: Emirates 318, turn right heading 220.
1: Right heading 220, Emirates 318.
0: Air China 919, descend main change 7000.
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2: Tokyo, this is Kuchoto 646, descending for this level 289 to level 240, reached by Mama Street Information India.
0: Hong Kong Shuttle 646, Tokyo approach, runway 34 right, cleared by a route and Tango arrival. Additional maintain flight level 150.
2: Clear for route and Tango arrival, runway 34 right, descend by level 150, Hong Kong Shuttle 646.
0: All Nippon X442, additional maintain 12,000.
3: One 2,000 on the plane, 4,000.

0: Tokyo approach, good avenue 2131, heading 170, runway 150, information below.
1: Orient 2131, Tokyo approach, runway 34 right, sky heading 170, vector 2 semi, descend maintain 11,000.
0: Runway 34 right, flight level 170, descend 11,000, good avenue 2131.
1: Orient 2131, report accept right turn.
0: We can observe right turn, Korean Air 2131.
1: Orient 2131, turn right heading 190, descend maintain 7000.
0: Turn right heading 190, descend 7000, Korean Air 2131.
1: Emirates 318, regional navigation direct to Gina, maintain 4000 until Gina, clear for Angeles runway 34 left approach.
2: Direct to Gina, maintain 4000 until Gina, clear for the ILS 34 left, Emirates 2131.
1: Air China 9919, descend maintain 5000, maintain 5000 until semi, clear for Angeles Zulu, runway 34 right approach.
2: Descend to 5000, maintain 5000 to semi, clear for Angeles Zulu, runway 34 right, Air China 9919.
1: All Nippon S442, descend maintain 6000.
3: 6000, all Nippon S442.
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1: China 433, declared vector peak, Papa Echo Alpha Kilo Sierra.
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0: Tokyo Semi. Clear for Yeltsin Zulu, runway 34 right approach.
1: There is a semi, descend to 5000 and maintain 5000, 2 semis, jump the airless approach, 34 regulation, 70.
0: Malaysia 70, verify, clear for Yeltsin Zulu, runway 34 right approach.
1: Clear for the airless Zulu, 34 right approach, Malaysia 70.
0: Air China 433, descend to maintain 13000.
2: Descend to 13000, China 433.
0: Emirates 318, contact Narita Tower, 118, Destino 2.
3: 1182, Emirates 318.
0: Nippon Cargo 254, Tokyo Approach. For your performance, expect Yeltsin runway 34, left approach. Clear by your route and Tango arrival. Nippon Cargo 254, expect Yeltsin runway 34, left approach. Nippon Cargo 254, descend maintain flight level 150. Hong Kong Shuttle 646, declared west of Venus.
4: Direct to Venus, Hong Kong Shuttle 646.
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1: Descend maintain 10,000, direct to semi, Air China 433.
0: Hong Kong Shuttle 646, degrade vector Tyler, descend maintain 11,000.
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0: Air China 433, this is maintain 5000. Maintain 5000 until Temi. Clear for ILS Zulu, runway 34 right approach.
1: This is maintain 5000 feet, maintain 5000 feet at Temi. And clear ILS approach runway 34 right, Zulu approach Air China 433.

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2: Tokyo Control, 651, flight level 240.
0: Shenzhen 651, Tokyo approach, runway 34 right, altitude 3004, cleared by a route at Tango arrival.
2: Runway 34 right, altitude 3004, route at Tango arrival.
0: Shenzhen 651, Lisa maintain flight level 150.
2: Flight level 150, 651.

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0: 3405, turn right heading 200, vector 2 Timmy. Can I maintain 5000?
1: Turn right heading 200, vector 2 Timmy, defense to 5000, you know, 2405.
2: Turkey Control, good afternoon, Los Angeles, Chicago, 8861,
0: 1150. Los Angeles, Chicago, 8861, Tokyo approach. Expect Zulu, runway 34, right approach.
2: Narrow 3004. 3004 copies and we plan for an RS around by 34, Los Angeles, 34 right, Los Angeles, Los Angeles,
0: Los Angeles, Los Angeles, clear by us 1, Tango arrival, maintain flight level 150.
2: Los Angeles, Los Angeles, Los Angeles, Los Angeles, Tango arrival, and we for the moment we maintain flight level 150.

0: Anton 2405, turn right heading 220.
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0: Anton 2405, contact Tokyo radar 120.2.
1: Tokyo radar 120.2, Shandong 2405, good day.
0: Good day.Maintain 651, descend to maintain 6000.
1: Send to 6000, descend to 651.
0: Lufthansa Cargo HK6, declare direct to Vixen. Descend to reach 11000 by Vixen.
2: Lufthansa Cargo HK6 will proceed direct to Vixen and will descend to the Vixen level 110.
1: Approach to 651 and confirm cancel all to your speed restriction.
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0: 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Lufthansa
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2: continue on heading 170 and we sent 9,000 feet. Approaching Center 8551, approaching Kodesala, the west side of the road. Korean 8551, Tokyo approach, runway 34 right, cleared by a swamp, Tango arrival, maintain flight level 150.
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0: 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Orange Line 8551, descend maintain 11 South Zone.
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0: 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Under 61, descend 3 Chula Trouble 150 by Router. Santa 61, descend reach flight level 150 by Ruta.
1: Descend reach flight level 150 by Ruta.

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2: Tokyo Bronze Control Alert 7-9er descending, maintaining level 150, information India.
0: Alert 7-9er Tokyo approach, runway 34 right, Narita QNH 3004, clear by S1, Tango arrival.
2: We'll swap 1 Tango arrival for ILS runway 34 right, Alert 7-9er, altimeter 3004.
0: S3806, descent reach 6000 within 2 minutes.
1: Over the cargo S386, we descended 6000 within 2 minutes, any given speed?
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0: Lufthansa Cargo 886, maintain speed of 257 knots.
2: Lufthansa Cargo 886, we reduced to 250 knots.
0: Lost 79er, maintain 11,000.
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2: Approach contact sky 198, maintain flyway 150, approaching Guri, information by.
0: Contact sky 198, Tokyo approach, Raja, runway 34 left, so expect arrest runway 34 left approach. Flyway at 12, echo variable.
2: Raja, expect arrest 34 left, so echo variable, contact sky 198.
3: Raja, take approach, hello, 179, heavy, you have flight level 240, receipt of mic.
0: Contact 79 at Tokyo approach runway 34 light, especially Zulu runway 34 light approach, will be Lutas Tango arrival.
3: Lutas Tango arrival, I was Zulu 34 right, 179.
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0: Plane 8551, contact Tokyo radar 120, decimal 2.
4: Tokyo Radar 120, decimal 2, Scania A551.

0: 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Reduce kilo 225 the not solid.
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1: Cancel altitude and speed restriction of Venus, 1079.
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3: Tokyo approach, good evening,
0: Everson 166, Tokyo approach, runway 34, right auxiliary via Swamp Tango Lobo, cross grip, at flight level 15 draws. Cross 79 now fly heading 180 vector to Temis main, Distram 18, 6000.
4: Right heading 180, Distram 18, 6000, lot 79.
0: Cross 79 now, reduce speed to 240 knots.
4: Speed 240 lot 79.

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0: Japanese 6778 to approach Raja for your performance expect RS runway 34 left approach
2: expect RS 234 left approach Japanese 6778 thank you
0: Japanese 6778 Clarivia Swamp Tango level cross grip at flight level 150
2: ヤービアスワンプタンゴアライダークロスグリップアットフラス150ジャパネン6778
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0: Yabusan 166, I will take a direct to Big Ten.
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0: Phantom Sky 198, Nambra heading 170, vector to Gina, determining 10,900.
1: Heading 170, determining 10,900, Phantom Sky 198.
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2: 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Lisa Main 10, 10,000, Connor 7,900.

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2: Tokyo Pro GP33 leaving 190.150 leaving my
0: GP33 Tokyo approach runway 34 right to clear via Sukhok Tango Lago.
2: Runway 34 right via Sukhok Tango Lago, GP33
0: descend by your start 9000 cross left quarter below flight level 150.
2: Descend by your start 9000 cross left quarter below 150.

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1: Fly heading 170, descending 9000, Airbus 166.
0: Quantum Sky 198, descending 10-6000.
2: Descending 10-6000, Quantum Sky 198.

0: Tokyo Authority. 欢迎转在 NSC-108 flight level 240 information line.
1: NSC-108 Tokyo approach runway 34 right clear via Lutas Tango level.
0: Runway 34 right clear via Lutas Tango arrival 9SC-108.
1: NSC-108 this runway in 10 flight level 150.
0: This is NMSN flight level 150 9SC-108.
1: And was sky 198 and right wing 190.
2: Right landing 190 quantum sky 198 confirm.
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2: break,
1: Quantum Sky 198,
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3: Ashana 106,
1: Roger, cross the grip at flight level 150.
3: Grip flight 150, Ashana 106.

0: Tennessee 108, additional wind 13,000 and cross Venus at 13,000, cancel speed restriction.
1: UK maintain 13,000, cross Venus 13,000, cancel speed restriction, Dynasty 108.
0: Astana 106, additional wind 1,000.
2: Astana maintain 1,000, Astana 106.
3: Tokyo Approach, good evening, I'm 6217, passing flight level 243, descending flight level 240, information Mike.
0: Yes, 6217, Tokyo Approach, runway 34, right, clear via Rutas, Tango Arrival.
3: Runway 34, right, via Rutas, Tango Arrival, I'm 6217.
0: Quantum Sky 1998, contact Tokyo Radar 120.2.
4: Tokyo Radar 120.2, Quantum Sky 1998.
0: Yabusan 166, additional maintain 7,000.
5: Descending 7,000, Yabusan 166.
0: Japan 6778, additional maintain 9,000, cancel all restrictions.
6: Additional maintain 9,000, cancel all restrictions, Japan 6778.
0: Airspring 6217, additional maintain flight level 150.
3: Maintain flight level 150, 6217.

0: Dynasty 108 Opera heading 020 vector to Kemin Street Ramengen 1-1000.
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2: Japan 6778, Japan 6778. Tokyo approach JG 1109, descend into flight level 150 by green, now flight level 150 and information mic.
0: JJ1109, Tokyo approach runway 34 right, will be a swamp tango level, maintain flight level 150.
2: Swamp tango and expect runway 34 right, maintain flight level 150, JJ1109.
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0: 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Roger, Venus,
1: 1-2000,
0: 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Dynasty 108, Left Heading 010.
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0: SA6217, cancel Venus, all restrictions, and reduce speed to 25 knots.
2: Cancel Venus,
0: altitude
2: restriction, reduce
0: speed to 25 knots, and reduce speed to 25 knots. Schedule 1109, lease the maintain 11000.
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1: 120.2, Dynasty 108, Ascana.
0: CP33, fly heading 230 vector to Temis, maintain 9000.
5: 362, maintain Palab 240, recapping heading 010 to 12.
0: Double transmission, Sonos 518, Tokyo approach, Roger, fly heading 010.
5: Fly heading 010, Sonos 518.
0: GP33, fly heading 230 vector to Chemis.
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0: Sonos 518, Dissera maintain, fly level 170.
5: Dissera maintain, fly level 170, Sonos 518.
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1: Rango 324, Tokyo Approach, Runway 34, Right of Clarabia, Swan, Busango, Rago, maintain Flashville 150.
0: Runway 34, right, Sam Tango, arrival, maintaining Palomar 150, Rango 324.
1: Japan 6778, Fly Heading 180 Vector to China, Dissana maintain 5000.
2: Flying 180, Dissana maintain 5000, Japan 6778.
1: Airplane 6217, reduce speed to 230 knots.
0: Reduce speed 230 knots, has been 617.
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1: CP33, Sun Lightning 250, contact Tokyo Radar 120.2.
0: Roger heading 250, Radar 1202. Tokyo approach to CPS and 145, Bravo 240, Jack Mama, do you have information to mine?
1: SNR 145, Tokyo approach, Gremini, Runway 34, Light of Gravia, Lutas Tango, Rago.
0: Lutas Tango, arrival, Runway 34, right, SNR 145.
1: TV 5, Sonoras 518, Dissana maintain flight level 150.
2: Dissana maintain flight level 150, Sonoras 518.
1: Airstream 6217, Dissana maintain 11000. Airo Hangok 324, reduce speed to 250 knots and Dissana maintain 11000.
0: Reducing 250 knots, descending 11000 and 324.
1: Air China 145, Dissana maintain flight level 200.
0: Dissana maintain flight level 200, Airstream 145.
1: Japan 6778, contact Tokyo Radar 120.2.
2: 1202, Japan 6778.
1: Astana 106, cancel out restriction, Dissana maintain 7000. Airstream 6217, Dissana maintain 8000. 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
2: Now direct to Venus, and cancel altitude restriction, and Venus descend 13000, and Sonoras 518.
1: S-Link 6217, fly heading 040 vector to Temis, Dissana maintain 6000.
0: Heading 040,
1: descend
0: 6000,
1: Astana 106, Dissana maintain 5000.
0: Dissana maintain 5000,
2: Astana 106. Sonoras 518, confirm and comply speed and altitude restriction of Venus.
1: Sonoras 518, cancel speed and altitude restriction over Venus. Now reduce speed to 240 knots.
2: Okay, reduce speed to 240 knots, cancel speed and altitude restriction at Venus. Sonoras 518.
1: Air China 145, Dissana maintain flight level 150 and reduce speed to 250 knots.
0: Speed 250 knots, Dissana maintain flight level 150, Air China 145.
1: Airstream 6217, reduce speed to 210 knots.
0: Reduce speed 210 knots, Airstream 6217.
1: Airo Hangok 324, descend via Star to 10000.
0: Descend, couple of descend via Star to 10000, around 324.
1: Around 324, affirm.
0: Roger, this is the start to 10000, I'm going to 324.

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1: Descend via star to 1-1000, China 145.

0: Tokyo approach, AirSeoul 703, maintain flight level 1505, grid information, November.
1: AirSeoul 703, Tokyo approach, runway 34, right, Tokyo will be at 1235, level, maintain flight level 1505.
0: Sunny 34, right, T clear swamp, Tango, level, maintain flight level 150, AirSeoul 703.
1: AirSeoul 703, declare direct, so big 10.
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1: Station 1109, cancel altitude restriction, disarm main then 6000.
0: Descending 6000, cancel altitude restriction, KGL 1109er.
1: What's the system coordinates again?
2: Oh, yeah, China 145, can we cancel Venus speed restriction?
1: Station 145, cancel altitude restriction and now reduce speed to 230 knots.
2: Speed 230 knots and cancel level restriction, Station 145.
1: Japan 9042, this direct to Venus and reduce speed to 240 knots, cancel Venus restriction.
3: Direct to Venus, speed 240 knots and cancel Venus restriction, Japan 9042.
1: Yes, so 703, Dishra maintain 1-1000.
0: Dishra maintain 1-1000, also 703.
1: Honora 2-5-8, Okra heading 350 vector to Temis, Dishra maintain 6000.
4: Okra heading 350, Dishra maintain 6000, Honora 518.
5: Total Control Starwalker A04, the passing 502-667, 502-40 by Mamas.
1: Skywalker 804, Tokyo approach runway 34 right, clear via Rutas Tango arrival.
5: Runway 34 right and clear Rutas Tango arrival, Skywalker 804.
1: Skywalker 804, this runway maintain flight bell 150, cross Mamas at the below flight bell 240.
5: Is that maintain flight level 150 and cross Mamas at or below flight level 240, Skywalker 804?
1: Sonoras 518, contact radar 120.2.
4: Radar 1202, Sonoras 518.
1: Japan 9042, Dishra maintain 1-1000.
3: Descend 1-1000, Japan 9042.
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0: Descend by star 1-0000, Yasuo 703.
1: Nokia 202, Tokyo approach runway 34 right, clear via Rutas Tango arrival.
6: Runway 34
1: right, yeah, Rutas Tango arrival, runway 202. Station 1109, contact Tokyo radar 120.2.
0: Radar 1202, JGL 1109, good day.
1: Okay.
2: Approach at Rango 324, confirm, cancel dream speed restriction.
1: Around 324, at dream speed of 220 knots.
2: Reducing 220 knots around 324.
1: Around 324, affirm.
2: Roger, reducing 220 knots around 324.
1: China 145, reduce speed of 220 knots.
2: Speed 220 knots, China 145.
1: Japan 942, reduce speed of 230 knots.
3: Speed of 230 knots, Japan 942.
1: Marcato 202, descend and maintain flight bell 150, cross Mamas, at the below flight bell 240.
2: Level 150, request Mamas, and below. Flight level 240, Mamas, 206. Approach at 145, request speed 200 due to performance.
1: Antenna 145, reduce speed to 200.
2: Speed 200, yes, antenna 145.
1: Japan 9042, reduce speed to 220 knots.
3: Speed of 220 knots, Japan 9042.
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5: Descend via start to 1-1000, Skywalker 804.

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0: Yeah, China 145, contact Tokyo radar 120.2.
1: 120.2, yeah, China 145, today.
0: Market 202, descend via star to 11000.
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1: FTC 506, Tokyo approach runway 34 right, Kurabiya, Lutas Tango level.
0: 34 right, cleared by Lutas Tango level, FTC 506.
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0: Monica 202 fly heading 020 vector to 10 minutes, please maintain 7,000.
1: Fly heading 020, descend to 7,000, Monica 202.
0: Nippon Cargo 226, cancel Venus detection and reduce speed to 250 knots.
2: Cancel Venus 226, 250 knots.

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1: Descend and maintain 10,000, descend at 63 zero.
2: Tokyo Approach, Japan, 6788, leaving flight at 306, ascend flight at 2405, number 3 formation November, and request landing runway 34 left due to perform heavyweight.
0: Japanese 6788, Tokyo Approach, Raja, expect IRS runway 34 left approach, clear via route as Tango arrival.
2: Expect IRS runway 34 left, clear via route as Tango arrival, Japanese 6788.
0: Japan Air 6788, descend maintain flightable 150, cross Mamas at Viro flightable 240.
2: Cross Mamas at flightable 240, descend maintain flightable 150, Japan Air 6788.
0: All station Tokyo approach, QNH 3005, Narita QNH 3005. Fly heading 630, fly heading 030, venture 2 Temis, descend and maintain 900,000. Fly heading 630, fly heading 030, venture 2 Temis, descend and maintain 900,000.
1: Descend and maintain 9,000, heading 020, Bahinia 620.
2: Japan Air 6788, confirm, cross my map at below flyable 150.
0: Japan Air 6788, affirm, below flyable 240.
2: Cross my map at below flyable 240, Japan Air 6788, thank you.
0: Concourse Shuttle 650, descend and maintain 1,000.
3: Descend and maintain 1,000, Shuttle 650. EVA 196, flyable 150.
0: EVA 196, descend and maintain 1,000, cancel all Venus restrictions.
3: Descend 1,000, cancel all Venus restrictions, EVA 196.
0: Bahinia 630, maintain two, reduce speed to 230 knots, then descend and maintain 7,000.
1: Descend and maintain 7,000, speed 230, Bahinia 630.
0: Concourse Shuttle 650, release speed to 230 knots.
3: Stay safe, Shuttle 650.

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1: Left heading 010, Bahia 630.
0: Concourse 650, fly heading 040, vector 2 Temis, Eastern maintain 6000.
2: Heading 040, vector 2 Temis, Eastern maintain 6000, on shuttle 650.
0: Bahia 630, contact Tokyo radar 120.2.
1: Contact Tokyo radar 120.2, Bahia 630, good day.
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4: Let's approach to the evening with Hotel Lima Alpha Whiskey on Tokyo Approach.
0: Good evening, this is Hotel Lima Alpha Whiskey Tokyo Approach. Expect INS 0-34 Light Approach. Cleared by a route as Tango arrival. QNH 3005.
4: This is Hotel Lima Alpha Whiskey Tokyo Approach. For Light Mother, Whiskey Tango. Whiskey Tango arrived.
0: Concourse 0650, contact Tokyo Radar 120, Decimal 2
2: 120, that's all for the start, good day
0: Good day Victor Alpha Whiskey, verify runway 34 right, route as Tango arrival
4: Runway 34 right, route as Tango arrival, that's all for the
0: start Thank you EVA 196, fly heading 020, Victor 2 Temis, descent maintain 6000
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0: Expressing 606, fly heading 040, vector to Temis, descendment 6000.
2: Heading 040, descend 6000, runway 606.
0: Japanese 6788, descendment 11000.
3: Descendment 11000, Japanese 6788.
0: EVA 196, contact Tokyo radar 120, decimal 2.
1: 120, decimal 2, EVA 196.
0: Expressing 606, radius speed to 230 knots.
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0: Victor, on for Whiskey, fly heading 020. Victor, 210 is Victor maintain 6000.
2: Left heading 020, descend 6000. Victor, off with.
0: Expressing 606, turn left heading 360.
3: Medic 360 and then big 606.
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1: Japan 6788,
0: Israel maintain 4000. Israel maintain 4000, Japan 6788. United 873, Israel maintain 13000, and cross route after below firewall 150.
1: Descend and maintain 13000, cross Rutus at flight level 150, United 873.
2: Japan Air 6788, request of speed of 220 due to performance.
0: Japan Air 6788, release speed to 220.
2: Yes, 220 now, Japan Air 6788.
0: Expressing 606, turn left heading 290.
3: Left heading 290, saving 606.
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2: Left 010, Japan 6788.
0: All stations, Tokyo approach. QNH 3006, Narita QNH 3006. Japan 6788, left heading 340.
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0: Express 2606, resume navigation direct to Tamis. Maintain 5000 until Tamis, clear for ILS Zul runway 34 right approach.
2: Direct Tamis, descend 5000 until Tamis, VSO 34 right, express wing 606.
0: Japanese 6788 Hotel, left heading 280, radius speed to 200 knots.
3: Left 280 on the radius 200 knots, Japanese 6788 Hotel.
0: Express 2606, radius speed to 170 knots.
2: Speed 170 is the big 606.

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3: Direct Gina, Cross Gina at 4000, Clear for ILS, Runway 34, Left Approach, Japan Air 6788.
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0: Expressing 606, maintain 170 knots until 7 DME. Contact Narita Tower, 118.35.
1: 118.35, maintain 170 until 7, expressing 606.
0: Japan Air 6780, release C2, 1900.
2: Yes, 1900, Japan Air 6780.
0: Victor Hotel, Station Victor Alpha Whiskey Town, left heading 2900.
3: Left heading 2900, Victor Alpha Whiskey.
0: Korean Air 713, diesel maintain 11000. QNH 300,
4: check.
0: Korean Air 73, diesel maintain 11000. QNH 300, check.
4: Japan maintain 100,000, QNH 3006, Korean Air 713.
0: Victor Alpha Whiskey, Region 1 Navigation, Direct Tamis, maintain 5,000 until Tamis, clear for ILS Zulu, runway 34, right approach, maintain 190 knots.
3: Maintain 190 knots direct to Tamis, and maintain 5,000 until Tamis, and we clear the ILS 34 right, the hotel in off.
0: United 373, diesel maintain 5,000. Maintain 5,000 until Tamis, 34 ILS Zulu, runway 34 right approach.
5: So maintain 5,000 until Tamis, cleared ILS Zulu, 34 right approach, United 873.
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1: Ethiopian 672, Tokyo approach, expect ILS Zulu, runway 34, right approach. Clear via Swamp Tango arrival, QNH 3006.
0: Expect ILS Zulu 34, right, and Swamp Tango, QNH 3006, Ethiopian 672.

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0: Good evening, Qatar
1: Airways 06, Tokyo Approach. Expect IS Zulu, runway 34, right approach. Clear by Swamp Tango arrival.
0: I have the Swamp Tango arrival, ILS 34, right, sorry, 86.
1: Qatar Airways 06, report passing altitude.
0: Passing level 150,
1: Qatar Airways 06, maintain flight level 150, and the QNH is 3006.
0: QNH 3006, maintain level 150, sorry.

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0: Ethiopian 672, this is maintain 9,000. 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
1: This is maintain 9,000. 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
0: UPS 109, Tokyo approach, for your performance, expect ILS runway 34 left approach, clear via Lucas Tango arrival. UPS 109, additional maintain firewall 150, cross Mammoth, at below firewall 24 draw. Polynesian 73, turn right heading 220, additional maintain 5,000.
2: Right turn heading 220, descend 5,000, Polynesian 713.

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1: Caribbean 73, Regional Navigation, Direct Temis, Maintain 5000 until Temis, Clear for ILS Zulu, Runway 34, Right Approach.
2: Direct Temis, Maintain 5000 until Temis, Clear the ILS Zulu, Runway 34, Right Approach, Report System, Requirement 713.
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0: Ethiopian 672, instrumented 6000.
2: Sana maintain 6000, Ethiopian 672.
0: UPS 109R, cleared direct Venus, instrumented 1%, instrumented 13000.
3: Direct to Venus, descend to 13000, yes, 109.
0: Orange line 508, standby due to traffic, expect direct to Venus in 10 miles.

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0: UPS 109, recreate the direct peak.
2: UPS 109, clear direct.
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1: Holding 557, Tokyo approach, runway 34 right, expect 9 to boot, runway 34 right approach. Speed by your route as Tango, arrival, and descend maintain flexible 150.
0: Right down to 15,000, the route is Tango, arrival, Prialis, Zulu 34 right, County 557.
1: UPS 1009, fly heading 030, Vesta 2 peak, descend and maintain 7,000.
2: Heading 030, 7,000.
1: Orange Rhino 508, fly heading 030, Vesta 2 Kemi.
3: Heading 030, Orange Rhino 508.
1: Pony 557, Lithia, the direct road, Venus.
0: Okay, we're clear direct to Venus County 557. Okay, control 854, how much is on 557240?
1: Yuhi 54 Doji approach, expect Iris Zulu, number 34 right approach. Speed by your route as Tango, Raiva, and descend and maintain level 150.
4: Expect Iris 34 right, and descend level 150, Nikini 54.
1: Yuhi 54 and speed by your route as Tango arrival.
4: Clear by route as Tango arrival, Yuhi 54.
1: Ethiopian 672, descend and maintain 5,000.
0: Descend and maintain 5,000, Ethiopian 672.
1: UPS 1090, reduce speed to 230 knots.
5: Reduce to 230, yes.
1: Orange Rhino 508, reduce speed to 250 knots.
3: This is 250 knots, Orange Rhino 508.
1: Ethiopian 672, turn right heading to 220.
0: Turn right heading 220, Ethiopian 672.
1: Pony 557, we clear the direct peak.
0: Alright, we clear direct to peak. Papa Echo Alpha Kilo Sierra County 557.
1: Yuhi 54, we clear the direct Venus.
4: Direct Venus, Nikini 54.
1: Ethiopian 672, resume navigation direct Temi. Maintain 5,000 until Temi. Speed for Iris Zulu, runway 34 right approach.
0: Right direct Temi. 5,000, clear Iris Zulu. 34 right, clear for the approach, Ethiopian 672.
1: Pony 557, descend and maintain 6,000. Roger, respect, Pony 557, descend and maintain 6,000.
0: 36,000,
1: 2557. GP2 Tokyo approach, Roger, expect ILS from the 34 left approach, repeated by a Super Tango arrival.
5: Super Tango,
1: GP2 type and declare the direct to Sofia, descend and maintain 9,000.
5: Katari
1: 06, descend and maintain 5,000.
0: Descend and maintain 5,000, Katari 06.
1: Yuhi 54, declare the direct peak, descend and maintain 6,000.
4: Direct peak, descend and maintain 6,000, Nikini 54.
1: Yuhi 54, reverse altitude, descend and maintain 10,000.
4: Descend
1: and
4: maintain 10,000, Nikini 54.
1: Katari 06, turn right heading 210.
0: Right heading 210, Katari 806.
1: UPS 129, turn left heading 340.
5: Left heading 340.
1: Ethiopian 672, contact Narita Tower, 118.35.
0: 11835, Ethiopian 672, Arigas.
1: 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Orange Rhino 508, descend and maintain 9,000.
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5: So
1: 24850 Tokyo approach, runway 34 right, speed minus 1 to Tango arrival, maintain carbon 150.
2: Runway 34 right, speed minus 1 to Tango arrival, maintain runway
1: 150. Orange runway 53, turn left heading 350.
3: Left heading 350, orange runway 53.
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5: 36,000,
1: Qatar 806, resume navigation direct tennis. Maintain 5,000 until tennis. Speed 4, Iris Zulu, runway 34 right up.

0: All stations of the approach, parallel island approaches, runway 34 left and right are in progress. Orange liner 508, descend and maintain 7000.
1: 7000, orange liner 508.
0: Pony 557, declare the drift, Kemi.
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0: Bye. 5025, descend and maintain 5000. Orange Rider 508, descend and maintain 6000. Standby approach me now.
1: 6000, Orange Rider 508.
0: Pony 557, descend and maintain 5000. Maintain 5000 until semi. Speed 4 is Zulu, number 34, right approach.
2: Alright, down to 5000, 5000 till Tempest, ILS Zulu 34, right, Kami 557.
0: Orange Rider 508, descend and maintain 5000. Maintain 5000 until semi. Speed 4 is Zulu, number 34, right approach.
1: 5000 to Tempest, clear 5 Zulu 34, right, Orange Rider 508.
0: Pony 557, reduce speed to 210 knots or less.
2: 210 or less, 25.7.
4: Tokyo approach, Orange Rider 114, reaching pressure 150 with Quebec.
0: Orange Rider 114, Tokyo approach, number 34 right, speed via Swamp to Tango River, descend and maintain 11,000.
4: Runway 34 right, clear via Swamp Tango arrival, descend 11,000, Orange Rider 114.
0: UG 54, declare the direct tennis, descend and maintain 8,000.
5: Reclear direct tennis, descend and maintain 8,000, beginning 54.
0: UPS 109, reduce speed to 170 knots, maintain until 7 DME, contact Narita Tower 118.2.
6: K170, maintain until 7 knots, and tower 82, UPS 109.
0: Orange Rider 508, reduce speed to 190 knots.
1: 190 knots, Orange Rider 508.
0: Orange Rider 114, receive the drift, Dixon.
4: Declare drift, Dixon, Orange Rider 114.
0: CP25, descend and maintain 4000.
3: Descend to 4000, CP25.
0: Pony 4502, fly heading 170, vector to tennis, descend and maintain 9000.
3: Fly heading 170, maintain 9000, modify the 5002.
0: Orange Rider 508, reduce speed to 170 knots, reduce speed to 170 knots or less, and contact Narita Tower 118.35.
1: 170 knots, less, 135, Orange Rider 508.

0: 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Maintain 5000 until Japanese. Clear for Zulu, runway 34 right approach.
1: 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Take out lasting any 54.
0: 1254 and clear for Iris Zulu, runway 34 right approach.
1: Cleared ILS Zulu 34 right approach, Nigini 54, arigato.
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2: Nikoni 557, established localized 34 right.
0: Azakoni 557, reduced speed to 170 knots or less, and contact Narik Tower, 118.35.
2: Alright, 170 or less, 118.35, counting 557 today.
0: Okay. Orange Rider 114, fly heading 170, vector to semi, descend maintain 9000.
3: Fly heading 170, descend 9000, Orange Rider 114.
0: CP25, reduced speed to 210 knots or less.
1: CP210 knots or less, CP25.

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0: Airfield 530, fly heading 040, vector to 10 minutes, descend maintain radar 1150.
2: Heading 040, descend 150, airfield 530.

0: 8440 Tokyo approach. Expect Ida Suzuru, number 34 right approach. Speed by a swamp, Tango arrival. Station B, Federal 1520 by 3.
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1: 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Speed by Yaruda, Tango arrival. Position 3, 240 by Mama.
0: 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Good task, Tango arrival. 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
0: JR 8440, report of speed.
2: Heading 0552, weather.
0: Double contact, pass to Japan Air 8440, report of speed.
2: Yes, JR 8440, flying 200
0: miles. JR 8440, are they maintaining present speed? Another system calling, say again.
2: China Eastern 271, request heading 0552, weather.
0: China Eastern 271, Roger, fly heading 055.
2: Heading 055, 77271, thank you.

0: Chinese and German law. How about the Drex Venus?
1: Okay, we can direct to Venus, connect to 271.
0: Thank you, Chinese and German law. 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
1: Direct to Venus, connect to 271.
0: J-Spring 426, resume navigation on Drex Kemi.
1: Drex Kemi, J-Spring 426.
0: Castle 500, turn left heading to 040. This is maintain 11,000.
1: Yeah, maintain 11,000, turn left heading to 040, Castle 500.
0: JR 8440, this is maintain 11,000.
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0: Number 6, 247.
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0: Giant 8440, descend on
1: maintain 9000, cancel restriction. Maintain 9000, Giant 8440, cancel restriction.
2: Tokyo first, leaving LFC 106, leaving Celebrate 285, descend Celebrate 240, zero and heading 060.
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0: approach, runway 34 right,
2: clear the
0: via
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0: Tango, arrival.
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0: direct to
2: Venus, descend
0: to maintain
2: runway
0: 150.
2: Clear to Venus, descend to maintain runway 150, Dynasty 106.
0: Okay, 500, resume on navigation, direct to Venus. 5000
3: and keep the finish 3 for the two right through. Okay, descend 5000 at Simmons and maintain 5000 at Simmons. Grant for hours runway 34 right to hours to 34 right to 8500.
0: China
3: Eastern
0: 271, we clear direct to Chinese,
4: descend to maintain 5000. Descend to maintain 5000 at connection 271.
0: And I send 271 direct to
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1: Okay, I heard heading 180, we're descending 900,000. What else for Ryan 8440?
0: Expect direct to Kenny.
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2: China Eastern 371, confirm QNH 3006.
0: Yes, 3006, please.
2: Thank you.
0: Cathay 500, reduce 0 to 210 knots, all left.
3: USB 210, all left, Cathay 500.
0: Sunrise 247, fly heading 170, vector 500, vector 10, general maintain 9000.
4: Fly heading 170, descending 9000, Sunrise 247.
5: Approach 6409 heavy 215 descending for west of 150 and information clear.
0: Headed 6409
5: Tokyo, approach 1340, right heading 270, descend to maintain 1000. Heading 250, descend to maintain 15000. Or should the altitude increase, FedEx 6409.
0: FedEx 6409 heading 270
5: and 1000, FedEx.
0: 540-1340.
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0: Orange Liner 512, descend to maintain 5000.
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0: Spring 426-0170 knots of radar until 7, contact cover
7: 118-1135. Repeat 170 knots, Delta 118-3536, correct.
0: Thanks. Giant 8440, descend to maintain 6000.
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2: Maintain 5000 clear for ILS Zulu Post runway 34 right, China 271.
1: Contact 500 speed 170 knots on it. Contact tower 118 and
3: 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Contact 5000.
1: Descending
4: 6000 for Super 7.
1: Giant
5: 8440, reduce speed to 230 knots. Speed 230 knots, Giant 8440.
1: Orange Liner 512,
3: clear direct to Temis 5000 until Temis 34 right approach. Direct Temis 5000 until Temis, clear to 34 right approach, Orange Liner 512.
1: Dynasty 106, descend to maintain 6000, cancel Venus.
3: Descend maintain 6000, cancel speed in altitude restriction, Dynasty 106.
1: Electric 409, descend to maintain 6000.
2: Tokyo approach APG 582 leaving flight level 206 descending flight level 150 by grip information Sierra.
1: APG 582 Tokyo approach runway 34 right cleared via
2: swamp tango arrival. Runway 34 right cleared via swamp tango arrival APG 582.
4: Speed 230 knots, Southern Super 7.
3: Approach Dynasty 106, request right heading 040, do weather.
1: Dynasty 106,
3: heading 040,
1: maintain 6000,
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0: 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Heading 240, FedEx
1: 640,
2: not heading. AP 6313, descend on the main 10-6-9, cancel the Venus 6-9. Descend 6-9, cancel the Venus
1: 6-9, Orange Liner 512, reduce speed to 220, not all this.
3: Speed of 220 or left, Orange China 512.
1: Giant 8440, descend on maintain 5000.
0: So maintain 5000, Giant 8440.
1: APC 582, we clear the back to Victon, descend on maintain 11000.
4: Check the Victon, descend 11000, APC 582.
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0: Okay, heading 230 and slow to airspeed of 210 knots, Cheyenne 84040.
1: Tomas 247, descend on maintain 5000, reduce
2: the speed of 210 knots. Sending 5000, speed 200 knots, so 247.
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1: reduce speed to 230
3: knots. Reduce speed 230, Dynasty 106.
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0: 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Sonoras 247, resume all navigation direct to finish, maintain 5000 until the finish, 240 to do this, on the 249 approach.
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0: to maintain 5000. Rep heading 360, descend to maintain 5000, Dynasty 106.
1: Giant 8440, speed 1800 knots on this. Contact tower 118, descend 35.
0: 11835, 180 knots, Giant 8440, good day.
1: Airpeace 582, descend to maintain 6000.
2: Descend 6000, APC 582.
1: Dynasty 106, reduce speed to 1900 knots.
0: Reducing speed 1900 knots, Dynasty 106.
1: APC 582, turn right heading 180.
2: Turn right 180, APC 582.
1: FedEx 6409, turn right heading 240.
0: Heading 240, FedEx 6409.
1: APC 313, reduce speed to 210 knots.
3: Reduce 210, APC 313.

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0: APC 582
1: Speed 180 until 10 DME, tower 118.435, Dynasty 106 to me.

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Zulu, runway 34 right approach, APH 582.

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1: 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Vixen, descend
0: 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KPG 582, contact tower 118, descend
2: 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Tower 118, 3582.

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1: Flying heading 170, descending 9,000, Astana 108.

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1: Jet stream 254, Tokyo approach, runway 34R, cleared via 1 to Tango arrival.
0: Runway 34R, cleared via 1 to Tango arrival, jet stream 254.

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1: the 254, clear direct
0: to Big Sandy, Little
1: 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Direct to Big Sandy, 1000, Big Sandy, 254.
0: Japan Air 86996, clear direct to Bina, descend the maintain for level 170.
2: Give it to Bina, descend the maintain for level 170, Japan Air 86996.

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0: Sonoba,
1: 1504,
0: 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Heading 040, Israel 150, the Panay 6993.

0: Now the Kemi said maintain 5000 to Kemi clear at true route on a 34 right, Asha 908.
1: Orange Liner 404, descend on a maintain cargo, bus
2: 70. Kemi just 170, hold down, hold the hold.
3: Okay, approach the Pony I-6996, any lift now available? Roger,
1: keep heading 040, Japan Air
3: 6 040, Japan Air 6
4: Korean 705, descend on the maintain 5000, reduce speed of 210. Descend 5000, speed of
1: 210,
4: Korean 705. Tokyo approach, Green Air Base 508, leaving 295, descending to 405, Mama, so you have uniform. AP 508, Tokyo approach, 1-8-3-4-8, clear
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4: descend flight of 160, airbase 508.
1: Korean Air 705,
4: turn
1: right heading 210,
4: reduce speed of 1900. Transmit 210, still 1900, Korean Air 705. Jet stream
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3: 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Japan Air
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3: Resume navigation direct to tennis, clear Irish Zulu, runway 3-4, right approach, jet stream 2-5-4.
4: Tokyo approach, pitch 3-6-4, leaving to 3-0-4, descending 2-4-0 with uniform.
1: Yeah, pitch 3-6-4, Tokyo approach, clear by your route as Tango Arbor, expect Irish Zulu 3-4, right approach.
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0: Yep, Eagle 3 6 2, re-clear direct tennis, descender maintain 5,000 clear for Alpha Zulu 34, right approach.
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2: Thank you, approach, Yep, Eagle 3 6 4, right approach, leading squadron 1-8-8-0-1-5-5-3-3-3-3-3-3-3-3-3-3-3-3-3-3-3-3-3-3-3-3-3-3-3-3-3-3-3-3-3-3-3-3-3-3-3-3-3-3-3-3-3-3-3-3-3-3-3-3-3-3-3-3-3-3-3-3-3-3-3-3-3-3-3-3-3-3-3-3-3-3-3-3-3-3-3-3-3-3-3-3-3-3-3-3-3-3-3-3-3-3-3-3-3-3-3-3-3-3-3-3-3-3-3-3-3-3-3-3-3-3-3-3-3-3-3-3-3-3-3-3-3-3-3-3-3-3-3-3-3-3-3-3-3-3-3-3-3-3-3-3-3-3-3-3-3-3-3-3-3-3-3-3-3-3-3-3-3-3-3-3-3-3-3-3-3-3-3-3-3-3-3-3-3-3-3-3-3-3-3-3-3-3-3-3-3-
0: 234, right approach.
2: Heavy at 1, 5, 5, 5, 5, 5, 5, 5, 5, 5, 5, 5, 5, 5, 5, 5, 5, 5, 5, 5, 5, 5, 5, 5, 5, 5, 5, 5, 5, 5, 5, 5, 5, 5, 5, 5, 5, 5, 5, 5, 5, 5, 5, 5, 5, 5, 5, 5, 5, 5, 5, 5, 5, 5, 5, 5, 5, 5, 5, 5, 5, 5, 5, 5, 5, 5, 5, 5, 5, 5, 5, 5, 5, 5, 5, 5, 5, 5, 5, 5, 5, 5, 5, 5, 5, 5, 5, 5, 5, 5, 5, 5, 5, 5, 5, 5, 5, 5, 5, 5, 5, 5, 5, 5, 5, 5, 5, 5, 5, 5, 5, 5, 5, 5, 5, 5, 5, 5, 5, 5, 5, 5, 5, 5, 5

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0: Tokyo Operation Channel 448, leaving flight of 3 to 4 to 10 2 4 to the right, Mama, please wait for pick up.
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0: 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Approach Orange Alliance 334, approaching to me.
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0: Tokyo approach, Giant 8449, flight level 218, heading flight level 150 by left though.
1: Giant 8449 out Tokyo approach, runway 34, expect ILS runway 34 left approach, Narita exchange 3005.
0: Expect pilot 34 left approach, altimeter 3005, Giant 8449, can you confirm arrival?
1: And 8449, this time reach the direct to Gina, Golf, India, November, Alpha, maintain level 150.

0: All right, direct to Gina, Gulf, India, India, November, Alpha, Giant, 8449er, maintain flight level 150.
1: This is Ginger 408, be sent to maintain 5000.
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1: Direct Smith, maintain 5,000 altitude, please add 0 runway 34, right approach, just in 408.
0: Giant 844 mega, descend as a pilot discretion, maintain 5,000.
2: Pilot discretion, system maintain 5,000, Giant 844 mega.

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1: Pilot discretion, 4000 at Gina, clear the ILS runway 34 left approach, Giant 8449.

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1: Understand. 8449, call back to 9 Papa 1182-2, good day.
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0: 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Descend to reach flight level 150 by brief information.
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0: Approximate Solar 249, request left hand to weather.
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0: Heading 160 Solar 249.
1: Orange China 336, descend and maintain, flight level 150. Thanks, Roger,
2: 150, Orange China 336.
1: APC 366, Tokyo approach, runway 34, left, line heading 030, vector 2, Gina, descend and maintain, flight level 200.
3: Runway 34, left, flight heading 030, descend and maintain, 200, APC 366.
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1: 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Sky heading good, position 2 via Ruta, Tango Raver, cross Mama Spot, Shadow Ball 240.
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1: Orange Line 336, Sky heading 050. Five,
2: 0 5 0
1: Air 366, turn left heading 020.
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0: Approach sonar 249 clear weather.
1: Sonar 249 Roger, turn right heading 1800.
0: Right turn heading 180 sonar 249.
1: Orange line at 58, right heading 040, back turn to Kimmy, maintain flatable 240.
2: Right heading 040, maintain flatable 240, orange line 238. Look at pros, this thing is 38, leading right over 158, descending to 150 by clip, information Yankee.
1: This thing is 838, look at pros, from the 34 right, clear via Subam Tango Rival, after grip, descend maintain 1100.
2: Clear via Subam Tango Rival, descend to 34 right, after grip, descend 1100, this thing is 38.
1: Orange line 336, Russia, descend and maintain 1300.
3: Descend 1300, confirm orange line 336.
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1: Orange line 338, descend heading 020, descend and maintain flag for 1800.
2: Rack cell 020, descend 180, orange line 238.
4: Confirm 366, you can spot our descent.
1: EMP 366, descend and maintain flatable 160.
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1: Orange China 336, descent to maintain 5000.
0: AFP 336, descend 1-2000.
1: Confirm
0: right turn heading 204, sonar 249. Right turn heading 200, sonar 249.
1: Orange line 2381, right heading 040, descend to maintain flight level 150.
2: Right to 040, descend 150, orange line 238.

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1: 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Descent gate 8, descent on the 10, 9,000.
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0: Reducing the speed of 2 miles per hour, turn on 23 8.
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0: AFP 570, this is navigation threat to Gina. Maintain full throttle on to Gina. Clear base on base, speed for this approach.
1: Direct Gina, maintain full throttle on to Gina. Clear for this. Speed for this approach, page 5 and a

0: Pick up Echo Antenna, Wave 2, Ancient Indian Heights, Wave 2, Descending Heights, Wave 2, 400, Yankee. Wave Antenna, Pass 2, Echo Approach. Expect Angelus Runway
1: 34, Left Approach. Altitude X 3005.
0: Expect Angelus Runway 34, Left Approach, Altitude X 3005, Wave Antenna, 528.
1: Wave Antenna, Pass 2, Wave, Maintain Charge Level 240, Cancel Venus Origin.
0: Maintain heading for the 240 cancel, Venus, all the distance to origin, 528.

0: 0, good evening, descending 150, passing 215 with Zulu.
1: Orange line 120, also approach. Expect IRS runway 34 left approach. Clear by up to 1, echo arrival. Descend bridge flight level 150 by 2.

0: Orange Line 528, Visual Navigation Direct for Gina. Maintain 4000 until Gina. Clear for Angeles Runway 34 left approach.
1: Direct Gina, maintain 4000 until Gina. Clear for Angeles Runway 34 left approach. Orange Line 528.

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1: Good morning, Orange China 36 Tokyo Coach, runway 34 right. Clear to be a route on San Arriba, maintain level 244.
0: Runway 23 for I clear to be a route on San Arriba, maintain level 240, Orange China 36.
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0: 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Expect ILS Zulu, runway 34 right approach. Cleared via Reuters, Tango arrival.
1: Reuters, Tango arrival, 34 right.
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0: Just as the approach of the mission 2583 or 4200 descending
1: climb level 150. Adam is 058 Tokyo approach Moni. Expect Iris Zuru runway 34 right approach. Clear via spoke tango arrival. Maintain flight level 150.
0: Spoke tango arrival 150. ILS 34 right approach.

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0: AFH620, Tokyo Approach, Runway 34 Right, cleared via Route of Tango River, Descent 110, Flatable 150.
2: Route of Tango River, Descent Flatable 150, Runway 34 Right, AFH620.
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0: 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It's nice to be low travel to that.
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0: 640, bogey approach. Information hotel, Narita Kirei 3008. Expect that is Suzuru, runway 34, right approach. Tai 640, clear the via route on Sango arrival. This is maintain flight hall 150.
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0: 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High 640, Recall your direct to Venus, maintain flight about 150.
2: Direct to Venus, and then get a rest by 640.
0: High 640, maintain flight about 150.
2: Direct to Venus, maintain flight about 150, High 640.
3: Japan Air 752, recanceling 035, detect loud.
0: Roger, Japan Air 752, cancel approach clearance. Now heading 035, vector to Timmy's, maintain 5000.
3: Cancel approach clearance, heading 035, Japan, maintain 5000, Japan Air 752.
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1: 10-8000, Timmy 040, Thai 640.
2: So Capital Challenge Liner 28 Olympic Parameter 2724 240 by Mamasu with Echo.
3: Ranger 28 Tokyo Approach, Express Zulu Lama 34 Right Approach, maybe Ruta 35 Rival.
2: IS Zulu Lama 34 Right Approach, cleared by Ruta 35 Rival. Also, we have India Orange Liner 28.
0: Ranger 28 Roger, flooding 040 vector to Temi Street Settlement, Bravo 150.
2: Flying heading 040, descend Parameter 150, Orange Liner 28.
4: Tokyo approach, Ohio Gozaimasu, Cathay 524, descending Flight 240 by Mamasu Information Hotel.
0: Cathay 524, Tokyo approach, expect rest Zulu Lama 34 right approach, KB Ruta 35 arrival.
4: I was Zulu 34 right on the Ruta Tango arrival, Cathay 524.
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0: MP 620, request spot wind.
1: MP 620, spot wind 250 degrees at 20 knots.
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3: Heading 250, down to 6000, FedEx 169. Checkers for which point?
4: Expect address to Timmy.
3: 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Four seconds.
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0: Cook Gap Road, Tourism and Hotel, leaving flight about 267, descend flight about 240, intercession ETA. Tourism
1: and Hotel, Cook Gap Road, expect Zulu number 34, right up road, descend flight about 200.
0: Descend maintain flight about 200, expect the island to Zulu number 34, right up road.
1: 1279, descend maintain 5000.
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0: Line
1: 40, keep heading 060,
0: vector 2 semi. Keep heading 060, Orange Line
1: 40. Cathay 524, East Line maintain 6000.
3: Still maintain 6000, speed Cathay 524.
1: I 640, turn left heading 010, reduce speed to 210 knots.
4: Speed 210, heading 010, Thai 640.
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3: Cathay 524, confirm QNH, please.
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3: 3008, Cathay 524, again.
1: FedEx 169, out on left heading 240.
6: Left turn 240, FedEx 169.
1: Lot 1279, out on right heading 210, reduce speed to 210 knots.
2: That's Helix 210, Helix 210 knots, load 1079.
1: Orange Line 40, Eastern Maintain, Bravo 170.
0: Eastern Maintain, Bravo 170, Orange Line 40.
1: Japan 752, Maintain Speed 1900 knots or greater until 10 DME.
2: Maintain speed 1900 greater until 10 DME, Japan 1052.

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0: runway 34 right approach.
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4: 118.35, Japan 752.
0: 964, issue navigation back to Temi, speed settlement 10.5000, Kepler, runway 34 right approach.
2: Direct to Temi, 10.5000, Kepler, port, runway 34 right, high 640.
0: Orange Liner 28, visual navigation back to Temi, Kepler, Zulu, runway 34 right approach.
3: Laser navigation direct to Temi, Kepler, ILS Zulu, runway 34 right approach, Orange Liner 28.
0: Orange Liner 40, distance maintain 8000.
5: 8000, Orange Liner 40.
0: Cathay 524, issue navigation back to Temi, speed settlement 5000. Kepler, Zulu, runway 34 right approach.
6: Back to Team Base, descend 5000, cleared ILS, Zulu, 34 right, Cathay 524.
0: Thai 640, reduce speed to 1900.
2: Speed 190, Thai 640.
0: Orange Liner 28, reduce speed to 210.
3: Reduce 210, Orange Liner 28.

0: Orangeana 4 Road Installment 7000.
1: 7000, Orangeana 4 Road.
0: Northbound 7-9, maintain 190 north until 10 DME. Contact Narita Tower, 1180 North D5.
2: Maintain 190 north until 10 DME, tower 1835 north 1079.

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0: 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Lewis, 1900
1: North, Orange
0: Lana, 2-way. ISX Portal, maintain 1900 North, 10DME. Contact Marisa Tower, 118435.
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0: 1. Direct 169 outbound, heading 2900.
2: Right, heading 2900, back to 1.

0: Response 69, are you sure navigation guide to the team is here for a 211 speed for right approach?
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0: Can say 524 maintain speed 190 knots or greater until
2: 190 DME. 190 or greater until 10 DME, Cathay 524.

0: Orange Arena 40 reduce speed to 190 North Lincoln until 10 DME.
1: Speed of 190 Orange Arena 40 up to 7 DME confirm.
2: Until 10 DME.
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0: FedEx 169, maintain speed 190 north,
3: what is? 190 north or less, FedEx 169.

0: Tokyo approach, Ohio Gazelle, Super 884 Heavy, on descent flight level 240 by Mama, on a transition speed of 320 knots, information please.
1: Good day, Dave. Ohio Gazelle, Tokyo approach, Express Zulu number 34 right approach, Kevin Ruta Stango arrival.
0: Roger, effect, Island Zulu number 34 right approach, and Ruta Stango arrival, Super 84.
1: Good day, Dave. 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
2: 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Tokyo Bravo, Japan, 7-6, leaving for level 260, descending 240, information India, good morning.
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0: Approach one, approach one from 8404 into India,
1: Only point 404, touch approach, expect rest ram at 34, left approach, keep ruta 3, go right on.
2: Only point 404, this ram at 10, Bravo 150.
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0: 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Japan 726 Eastern 6000.
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0: 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Careful Zulu Lama 34 right approach.
2: Descend 5000, clear Isle Zulu runway 34 right approach, Scooter 884.
3: Look at approach on Nippon 8251, next meeting with 251, descend to 240, we have Julius. Check the last one, 34, let's do performance.
0: Only point 518, okay approach, expect rest number 34, left approach, clear route as Tango Rival.
3: Expect number 34, let's clear as Tango Rival, on the place 518.
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0: 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Maintain 5000 till Temis. Clear 4 IL Zulu, Runway 34 Right Approach.
3: Diego Temis, maintain 5000 until Temis, clear for RS2 runway 34 right approach, Japan Air 726.

0: modifications of your approach. Parallel ILS approach is runway 34 left and right in progress.
1: Tokyo approach on Nippon 8098. Descending 240 by Mama 3 in 278. Information Juliet.
0: On Nippon 8098, Tokyo approach. Runway 34 right.Clear by Luton Tango Arrival. Mission number is in flight level 150.
1: Mission number is in flight level 150. Clear Luton Tango Arrival. Exit runway 34 right on Nippon 8098.
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0: Scooter 884, maintain 170 knots or greater until 7 DM.
2: Maintain 170 knots or greater until 7 DM, scooter 884.

0: Heading 040, vector 2, Temis. This is maintained flight level 150.
1: Heading 040, and it's time to level 150, Vietnam 318.
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0: 青日本8404、リリース3T1970 のストアです。Japan S726, DBS 3T180 knots, maintain till 10 DME. Contact Narita Tower, 118-35.
1: 180 knots until 10 DME, Tower 1135, Japan S726.
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2: Listener maintain 10,000, Onipon 898.
0: Onipon 898, and reduce till 230 knots, Tower です。
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2: Narita Tower 11A, Delta 02, Nippon 8404.

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1: ZC52, Tokyo Approach, runway 34 right, declared vector Tyler, descending main temperature level 150. ZC52,
0: runway 34 right, and director Tyler, and descending flight level 150.
1: All Nippon 8518, maintain 210 knots or greater.
2: Maintain 210 knots or greater, All Nippon 8518.
1: All Nippon 8998, decrease vector Temis, descend maintain 5000, maintain 5000 till Temis, clear for Angeles Zulu, runway 34 right approach.
3: Decrease vector Temis, maintain 5000 till Temis, clear Angeles Zulu, runway 34 right approach, All Nippon 8998.
4: Tokyo Approach, on the point, 30 leaving, flight level 256, descending flight level 240, information clear.
1: All Nippon S30 Tokyo Approach, runway 34 right, cleared by a route of Tango arrival, descending maintain flight level 150.
4: Runway 34 right, cleared by a route of Tango arrival, descending flight level 150, on the point.

0: Beta number 318, Lisa maintain 5000. Maintain 5000 until Yosemi. Clear for Angel Zulu, runway 34 right approach.
1: Descent maintain 5000 until Demi simply RS Zulu virtual 34 right and off 318.
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2: Declared Vector Vina, Onicon S30.
3: Tokyo Port, shipping down 310. Good morning, descent number 240 by Mama.
0: Beta number 310, good morning, Tokyo approach. Expect Angeles Zulu, runway 34 right approach. Altitude N 3008.
3: Yes, 3008, and request 34 left approach, your performance, shipping down 310.
0: Beta number 310, Raja, for your running performance, expect Angeles runway 34 left approach. Cleared by your router's Tango arrival.
3: Left, 34 left approach, Ruta, Tango, arrival, stand up, 310.
0: Weather number 310, descend maintain, flight level 150.
3: Descend level 150, stand up, 310.
0: All Nippon 8518, maintain 170 knots or greater until 10 DME. Contact Narita Tower, 118, respond 2.
4: Maintain 170 knots or greater until 10 DME. Contact 118, on Nippon 8518.
0: DP52, declared vector TEMIS, descent maintain 7000.
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0: Thank you, Robert. Good morning, sir. From K33, maintain supply level 240, score 6045.
1: Saffron 363, Tokyo approach. Expect to Angeles runway 34, left approach. Altitude next 3009.
0: Expect the runway 34 left, IS approach. Signature 3009, Saffron 363.
1: Saffron 363, clear by your route, Tango arrival. Mission maintain flight level 150.
0: Begin the maintain flight level 150, route Tango arrival, Saffron 363.
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1: FedEx Bronco, good morning, Tokyo approach. Expect Angel Suzuru, runway 34 right approach. Yaris QNH 3009.
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1: FedEx Bronco, cleared by a Sukhok Tango arrival.
0: Clear via Sukhok Tango.

0: 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Only point
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1: Cebu 5062 Tokyo approach, you're by Yoruba Tango arrival. Expect us Zulu 34 right approach.
0: Zulu Tango arrival, expect Island Zulu 34 right approach, Cebu 5062, arigato.
1: Singapore 638 maintain 250 knots.
2: Maintain 250 knots, Singapore 638.
1: Cebu 5062, re-clear drift of Venus, descend our wind, terror level 150.
0: Clear wind, direct Venus, and descend 150, Cebu 5062.
1: And if you can clear the Tokyo approach, get up on your route, Tango arrival, and expect Iris runway 34 left approach. Singapore 638, contact Olera 120 decimal 2.
2: 1202, Singapore 638, China Lab.
1: Say, Redek Onipan 8512, contact Olera 120 decimal 2.
3: 1202, Onipan 8512. Approach Onipan, on 8490, request heading 035, do weather.
1: Onipan 8490, fly heading 035.
3: Clear heading 035, Onipan 8490.
1: There is Pampa, descend our wind 9000. Descend maintain 9000, descend 25. Series 15, fly heading 270, vector to Temisu, descend or maintain 9000.
4: Heading 270, descend maintain 9000, descend 25.
1: Shinfon 363, descend or maintain 11000.
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0: morning, Nipuka 228, Tokyo Approach. Caravan, your route is Tango Arrival and expect Iris runway 34 left approach.
1: iPhone 90
0: now, proceed direct to G now.
1: Good day, G now, iPhone 90.
0: Yeah, approach broadcast, QNA 30099, QNA 30099. Monipon 8490, contact Olera 120.2.
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0: Nippon, Kaga 228, re-clear direct to Venus, descender when temporary 200. And if I have a 228 to descender, went to arrival 200. And if I have a 202 descender, went to arrival 150. Seven 5062 descender, went to 11000.
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0: Shin 4353, Solomonton 6000, X-Rally 3。
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2: Gomuji
0: は Bosnia 606 Tokyo Approach Caravan Yaru Tas Tango Arrival and expect us Zulu Runway 34 Light Approach.
2: Yaru Tas Tango Arrival Airbus 321 request Runway 34 Light Deperform Bosnia 606.
0: Bosnia 606 Tokyo Caravan Yaru Tas Tango Arrival and expect IRS Runway 34 Left Approach.
2: I'll expect to just then go ahead and 3-4 left approach with the
0: system. Gene 4366 to now, weekly address to Gina.
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3: IRS Zulu 34 Right.
0: Bosnia 606, re-clear address to Venus, descent element, arrival 150.
2: Descent 18,
0: Tango
2: 150, direct to Venus,
0: 306. Very small
3: side, reduce
0: speed 230 knots.
3: Well,
0: 230 knots, but it's 1,000. Nippon Kaga 202,
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0: 11,000. Nippon Kaga 228, Descent element
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0: 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Napalm Cracker 228, reduce speed 250 knots.
1: Reduce 250 knots.
0: Napalm Cracker 202, reduce speed 230 knots. Contact radar 120.2.
1: Speed 230 and
0: 120. Japan F692, descend and maintain radar 150.
1: Japan F692, descend
0: and maintain radar 150. Both 606, reduce speed 250 knots.
1: 250 knots,
0: Boeing
1: F606.
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1: Boeing
0: 606, descend and maintain 9000. Stand by, Boeing F606, descend and maintain 9000.
1: Descend and maintain 9000, Boeing F606.
0: Japan 694 Tokyo approach, care by your Ruta Sango arrival runway 34 right.
1: Japan 684, request for landing runway 34 left to the home.
0: Japan 694, care by your Ruta Sango arrival, expect IRS runway 34 left approach.
1: Yeah, the Ruta Sango arrival, expect runway 34 left approach, 684.
0: Boeing 606, reduce speed 230 knots.
1: 230 knots, Boeing 606.
0: Nippon Kaku 228, reduce speed 230 knots.
1: 230 knots,
0: Stargate 2-3. Japan 692, descend and maintain 11000.
1: Descend 11000, Japan 6782.
0: Marriage 82, descend and maintain radar 150. Marriage 82, descend and maintain radar 150.
2: Descend flight number 150, Malaysia 88.
0: Japan 684, re-clear address to Venus, descend and maintain radar 200.
1: Dynamic
0: Venus, descend flight 200, Japan 6784. Berget
1: 932,
0: reduce speed 250 knots. 250 knots,
1: Japan
0: 692, fly heading 040,
1: Vesta 2,
0: Gina.
1: Heading 040, Japan 6782.
0: Boeing 606, maintain speed 230 knots.
1: Maintain 230 knots, Boeing 606.
0: Marriage 82, fly heading 040, Vesta 2, Temis.
2: Heading 040, Malaysia 88.
0: 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Nippon Kaku 228, descend and maintain 8000, contact order 120.2.
1: 8000,
0: 120.2, Montana. Berget 932, reduce speed 230 knots.
1: 230 knots, Japan 692, reduce speed to 370 knots.
0: Marriage 82, reduce speed to 270 knots.
2: 270 knots, Malaysia 88. We are maintaining 270 already.
0: Thank you.

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2: Tokyo Coach Credit 60, heavy. Passing 9325, file of 2406, Kilo.
0: Paris 3 Tokyo Approach, care by your route as Tango arriver. Expect Paris Zulu 34 right approach.
2: The route is Tango and 34 right Zulu approach, Credit.
0: Bofina 606, reduce speed 210 knots, contact on error 120.2.
3: Reduce 210 knots, redial 120.2, Bofina 606.
0: Japan 692, resender maintain 9000.
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0: 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Marija 88, descender maintain 11000.
4: Descend maintain 11000, Malaysia needed.
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4: 250 knots, Malaysia needed.
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0: 6784. 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
5: Fly heading 040, Japan 6784.
0: Marija 82, reduce speed 230 knots.
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0: Japan 6750, Tokyo approach, carried by Swamp Tango arrival, and expect RS Zulu 34 light approach.
1: Swamp Tango arrival, expect RS Zulu 34 light, and 6750.
3: Control Sri Lankan 454 heavy, good morning, auto level 295, descending 1240.
0: Morning Sri Lanka 454, Tokyo approach, carried by Ruta Tango arrival, and expect RS Zulu 34 light approach.
3: Ruta Tango, ILS Zulu 34 light. Sri Lanka 454.
0: Approach roll cash QNH 3008, QNH 3008. 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
0: JPN 6784, descender maintain 6000, contact radar 120-2.
1: Descender maintain 6000, 120-2, Japan 6784.
0: Very 60, descender maintain 11000.
1: 11000, correct.

0: 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Japan 6750, descend airman time 11,000.
1: Descend airman time 11,000, Japan 6750. Tokyo approach, Vietnam 306, and flight level 240.
0: Vietnam 306, Tokyo approach, get by your route, Tango arrival, and expect her to Zulu 34 light approach.
1: Vietnam 306, due to landing performance. We require 3-4 left approach.
0: Vietnam 306, expect Iris runway 3-4 left approach. Care by your route, Tango arrival.
1: Route, Tango arrival, 3-4 left, Vietnam 306.

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0: JMK 570, and contact order 120, decimal 2.
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0: Bye. Sri Lanka 454, Lee Korea, direct to Venus.
1: Direct Venus, Sri Lanka 454.
0: Perex 60, from Helium 050, vector to Temis, descender maintain, Diner Tazon.
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0: Yeah, Perex 60, descender maintain, Diner Tazon.
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0: Ferris 60, and receiving 030.
1: 030, correct, yes, sir.
0: Ferris 60, contact Tolera 120, decimal 2.
1: 120, decimal 2, sir.

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0: 7101 Tokyo Approach Caravan Yosu Pok Tango Arrival I expect Iris Zulu 34 Right Approach JR 7101 now, front heading 270, vector to tennis, descend the event and 11,000.
1: Okay, flight heading
0: 370, 11,000. Base round 306, resettlement 8,000.
2: 8,000, get down 306.
0: Base round 306, and 10 heading 030.
2: Heading 030, 0 0 0 0 0 0 0 0 0 0 0 0 0 0 0 0 0 0 0 0 0 0 0 0 0 0 0 0 0 0 0 0 0 0 0 0 0 0 0 0 0 0 0 0 0 0 0 0 0 0 0 0 0 0 0 0 0 0 0 0 0 0 0 0 0 0 0 0 0 0 0 0 0 0 0 0 0 0 0 0 0 0 0 0 0 0 0 0 0 0 0 0 0 0 0 0 0 0 0 0 0 0 0 0 0 0 0 0 0 0 0 0 0 0 0 0 0 0 0 0 0 0 0 0 0 0 0 0 0 0 0 0 0 0 0 0 0 0 0 0 0 0 0 0 0 0 0 0 0 0 0 0 0 0 0 0 0 0 0 0 0 0 0 0 0 0 0 0 0 0 0 0 0 0 0 0 0 0 0 0 0

0: Vietnam 306, sound is heading 020.
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2: Tokyo Approach, Western Global 5870, out of flight level 210, descending to flight level 150, direct to left course.
0: Western Global 570, Tokyo Approach, Caravan, Suffolk Tango, arrival, and expect Iris Zulu, runway 34, light approach.
2: Suffolk Tango and runway 34, left Zulu, Western Global 34, right, Western Global 5870.
0: Western Ground 5, verify Suffolk Tango arrival and Iris Zulu 34 Romeo.
2: Suffolk Tango arrival and runway 34 right, Western Global 5870.
0: Thank you. JL 7101, resume on navigation direct tennis.
2: Also SMR.
0: Stand by ready, JL 7101, resume on navigation direct tennis.
2: Direct to
0: Captain 7101. Savages 830, re-clear direct to Venus, descend element, arrival 200. JL 7101, descend element 5000, clear for Iris Zulu, runway 34, light approach.
2: Descend to maintain 5000, clear left 34 right, Zulu approach, Giant 7101.

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3: Type Jet A30. Across morning, expect being 600, level 2S0, descending level 240 by Mama, information Lima.
0: Expecting 600 Tokyo approach, expect Alice Zulu, runway 34 right approach, clear via Lutas Tango arrival.
3: Check Alice Zulu, runway 34 right, clear via Lutas Tango arrival, expect being 600.
0: Western Global 5870, reduce speed to 230 knots or less.
1: Okay, 230 or less. Western Global 5870 heavy.
0: Expressing 600, descend and maintain flight level 150.
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3: Tokyo Approach UPS 119er, 295-7240 by Monmouth, information by
0: UPS 119er, Tokyo Approach, Express Iris Zulu, runway 34 right approach, clear via Ruta 35 arrival.
3: Ruta Tango, expect ILS 34 right with Zulu approach, UPS 119er.
0: UPS 119er, Decimal Maintain Flight Level 150.
3: Decimal Maintain Flight Level 150, UPS 119er.

0: Okay, Bryce, good morning. On the phone, 804 on the descent, leaving flight level 299 for level 240. Invite to leave.
1: On Nippon 804, Tokyo approach, morning. Expect Aris Zulu, runway 34 right approach. Clear via Rutas Tango, arrival.
0: Clear via Rutas Tango, Aris Zulu, runway 34 right approach. Level 240.
1: UPS 119er, declared direct Venus.
0: Direct Venus, UPS 119er.
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1: 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Just decide to maintain 6000.
0: Cancel speed restriction, just maintain 6000, Western Global 5870.
1: Western Global 570, cancel all restrictions at Venus. Question, at peak.
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0: Type Z30, Lisa, maintain 5,000. Maintain 5,000 till you tell me. Clear for Zulu, runway 34 right approach.
2: Clear Zulu, runway 34 right approach, it's 5,700.
3: Tokyo approach on the point 448, leaving 279 on descending 240, Lima, Lima 34F, performance.
0: Only point 448, Tokyo approach, morning, Lima 4F, performance. Expect IRS runway 34F approach. Clear via Ruta Stango arrival.
3: Clear via Ruta Stango arrival, runway 34F, and request report.
0: Western Global 5870, fly heading 270, vector Ruta Miss. Descend maintain 5,000.
2: Okay, heading 270 and descend maintain 5,000 Western Global 5870.
0: UPS 119, descend and maintain 11,000.
1: Nippon 8448,
0: descend and maintain flight level 160.
3: Descend for the 160 on Nippon 8448.
0: All stations, Tokyo approach, QNH3009, information, November, parallel, IRS approaches, runway 34 left and right, in progress.

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1: Tower 11835, Giant 7101.
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0: Western Global 5870, resume navigation direct to Temis. Maintain 5 star down until Temis. Clear for Zulu runway 34 right approach.
1: Okay, direct to Temis and maintain 5000 until Temis. Clear for runway 34 right to the Western Global 5870.
2: オニポン804、リクレアルディレクトピークス。
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0: Requesting 600, declare the direct Temis. You cannot maintain 5 star down.
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0: Expressing 600, maintain 5 star down until Temis. Clear for this Zulu, runway 34 right approach.
1: Maintain 5,000 until 10 minutes, clear Zulu, runway 34 right, expressing 600.
0: All Nippon 04, Lissana maintain 6 star down.
2: Lissana maintain 6,000, Nippon 04.

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2: Thank you, first UPS 108,
0: flight 1, 220 descending from Westboro 1501 UPS 108 Tokyo Approach, expect Alice Zulu, runway 34 right approach
2: Alice Zulu, runway 34 right approach, UPS 108
0: UPS 119 now, reduce speed to 210 knots.
3: Reduce speed to 210 knots, UPS 119.
0: UPS 108, fly heading 240, vector route, miss, descend, maintain 6 star down.
2: Fly heading 240, descend 6 star down, UPS
4: 110. Only 4804, request direct to 10 minutes to avoid cloud buildup.
0: Only 4848, weather declare direct to miss.
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0: Onipon 8448, fly heading 020, vector Regina, descend maintain 6000.
5: It is 020, 6000, Onipon 8448.
0: Onipon 804, reduce speed to 210 knots.
4: Reduce speed 210 knots, Onipon 804.
0: UPS 108, resume navigation direct Temis.
2: UPS 108
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0: Okay, Roger, Echo Gamma, that's 3M25, heavy disinformation mic.
1: Also, 3M25, Tokyo Approach, おはようございます。ラジャップ。Express Wing 600, Release Field 2180 knots, maintain till 10 dB, contact tower, 118 response 35.
2: Speed 1802, 10 dB, 118 35, Express Wing 600.
1: All Nippon 804, Release Field 2190 knots.
3: Speed 1900 knots, all Nippon 804.
1: Also, 3M25, runway 34 right, clear via Swamp Tango arrival.
0: From Tango Level 4 on the 34 right, so 3M25.
1: All stations, Tokyo Approach, QNH3009, QNH3009. All Nippon 8448, resume navigation, direct Gina, Visceral maintain, quarter land, maintain quarter land till Gina, clear for RS runway 34 left approach.
4: Yes, to Gina, maintain quarter land till Gina, clear for RS runway 34 left approach, and point 448.
1: UPS 119, release speed 2190.
5: Release for 190, CPS 119.
1: All Nippon 04, Visceral maintain 5 star down, maintain 5 star down till Temis, clear for Zulu, runway 34 right approach.
3: Visceral maintain 5000, maintain 5000 until Temis, clear for Zulu approach, runway 34 right, all Nippon 804.
1: Austrian 25, Visceral maintain 11000.
0: Visceral maintain 11000, please again, the altimeter.
1: Austrian 25, confirm 11000 on QNH3009.
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1: All Nippon 804, release speed 2170 knots.
3: Speed 190 knots, all Nippon 904.
1: All Nippon 804, confirm speed 170 knots.
3: 170 knots, all Nippon 904.
1: All Nippon 8448, release speed 2200 knots, ORS.
4: 2000 knots, left on Nippon 8448.
1: UPS 119, release speed 2180 knots, maintain till 10 dme, contact tower 118 response 35.
5: Flow 180 knots till 10 dme, tower 11835, UPS 119.
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6: Okay, please, 2425, 0-5-0-1-5-0-1-5.
1: Turkish 50, Tokyo Approach Warning, Runway 34 Left, Expect Iris, Runway 34 Left Approach, Cleared via Swamp, Echo Arrival. UPS 108, Visceral Maintain 5 Star Dance, Maintain 5 Star Dance till Temis, Cleared for Iris Zulu, Runway 34 Right Approach.
7: Send a maintain 5000, maintain 5000 to a staff as clear as 900 Zulu room to 34 right approach if you have 1 minute.
6: Subject of 3350 heavy, contact the R3 and 4X and the
1: ABC and the ABC. Package 50, standby approach clear, clear via swamp, echo arrival.
6: Clear swamp and echo arrival.
1: All Nippon 8448, release speed 2190 knots, ORS.
4: 190 knots, left on Nippon 8448, already 190.
1: All Nippon 8448, Raja.
8: Tokyo Approach, Kira Indonesia 880, descend to Celebral 240 by Mamas.
1: Indonesia 880, Tokyo Approach, morning, expect Iris Zulu, runway 34 right approach, clear via Ruta Tango arrival.
8: 34 right via Rutas Tango arrival. And second altitude?
1: Indonesia 80, flight level 240 and confirm Zulu approach for runway 34 right.
8: Zulu approach for runway 34 right, Indonesia 880.
1: Austrian 25, fly heading 180, vector Temis, Visceral maintain 9000.
0: Visceral maintain 9000, so right heading 180, Austrian 25.
1: All Nippon 04, maintain 170 knots until 7 dme, contact tower 118 response 35.
3: Maintain 170 knots until 7 dme, tower now 118 35, on Nippon 804.
1: Indonesia 880, declare direct peaks, Papa, Echo, Alpha, Kilo, Sierra, Visceral maintain flight level 200.
8: Descend maintain flight level 200, say again direct point.
1: Direct peaks, Papa, Echo, Alpha, Kilo, Sierra.
8: direct to Papa Echo Alpha Kilo Sierra, Indonesia 880.
1: Turkish 50, declare direct Vixen, descend and maintain 11 tower down.
6: Direct Vixen, descend and maintain 11 tower down, 50.

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1: 118 All Nippon 8448
0: Australian 25 descend and maintain 6000
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0: 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Nixon 11,000 feet.
1: 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Now descend and maintain 9,000.
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2: 0, Turkish 50.
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2: 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Disregard restriction.
0: Flight
2: parameters, confirm heading 180.
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2: Heading 170, descend and maintain 9000 feet, Turkish 50.
0: Indonesia 880, disallowed maintain flight level 150, increase rate of descent.
3: Increase rate of descent again, Mr. Dumpers.
0: Indonesia 880, flight level 150.
3: 0 and goes, that of descent in Indonesia 880.
0: Turkish 50, reduce speed to 210 knots.
2: Speed 210 knots, Turkish 50 on heading 170.
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0: Australian 25, resume navigation direct to Temis. Maintain 5000 until Temis. Clear first, Zulu, runway 34.
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1: Normal speed, Turkish 50.
0: Indonesia 880, this is Rana, maintain 5-star down. Maintain 5-star down till 10 minutes. Clear for this Zulu, runway 34R approach.
2: Agent 5000, clear Iris approach runway 3450. Say again, Iris speak.
0: Indonesia 880, maintain 5-star down until 10 minutes.
2: Again, maintain 5000 until 10 minutes and clear Iris Zulu runway 34R.
1: Tokyo approach,
0: county
1: 216, 210,
0: 150,
1: permission
0: flight. Connie 216, Tokyo approach, expect Alice Zulu, runway 34R approach.
1: Expect Alice Zulu, runway 34R approach,
0: 916. Connie 216, fly heading 250, vector Temis, descend and maintain 6-star down.
1: Heading 250, descend and maintain 6,000, vector descend, county 216.
0: Indonesia 880, maintain 190 knots or greater.
2: Maintain 190 knots or greater, Indonesia 880.
0: Turkish 50, turn right heading 230.
1: Right heading 230, Turkish 50.

0: Turkish 50, turn right heading 270.
1: Right heading 270, Turkish 50.
0: Turkish 50, traffic 1 o'clock 7 miles, northbound 5000, Airbus 330, going to another runway.
1: Turkish 50, Turkish 50.
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0: Connie 2160, Sana Maintain 5000, Clear for LS Zulu, Runway 34 Right Approach.
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3: Good morning, Madam 3160, in front of 240, reached by Maman.
0: Good morning, Vietnam 3160, approach, runway 34 right, expect Iris Zulu, runway 34 right approach, clear via Ruta Tango arrival.
3: Ruta 1 Tango, Zulu, runway 34 right, Vietnam 3160.
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1: Vietnam 316, this is our maintain for flight level 150.
0: Maintain for level 150, we now 316.
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1: 日本カーゴ049, fly heading 190, vector Gina, this is our maintain 6,000.
2: Heading 190 and descending 6,000, taxi to Gina, Nipcargo 049.
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2: 250 knots to RS, Orange Liner 230.

0: 16 good morning, Tokyo approach, runway 34 right, clear via
1: Swamp
0: Tango arrival.
1: Swamp Tango and we are unable to 34 right, please report Swamp
0: Tango. 16 Raza, runway 34 left, expect Iris runway 34 left approach, clear via Swamp Echo arrival.
1: Swamp Echo arrival for ILS 34 left approach.

0: Sonora 237, leave Bixen, heading 180, Vectar Temis.
1: Leave Bixen, heading 180, Vectar Temis, Sonora 237.

0: Tokyo approach Japania 3082, leaving Hajibu 288, descend Tokyo 240, ignition Oscar.
1: Japania 3082, good morning, Tokyo approach, runway 34 right, clear via Ruta 35 arrival.
0: Runway 34 right, clear via Ruta 35 arrival, Japania 3082, good morning.
1: Sonoras 237, descend maintain 9000.
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0: Runway 34 right, clear via Ruta Tango arrival.
1: Runway 34 right, clear via Ruta Tango arrival. Yes, we hold it.
0: Japan Air 3082, clear direct to peaks, Lisana maintain 13,000.
2: Direct to peaks 13,000, Japan Air 3082.
0: Air peak 307, Lisana maintain 5,000, clear for SZULU, runway 34 right approach.
2: Send 5,000 clear for SZULU, runway 34 right approach, JP 307.
0: Vietnam 316, contact tower 11835.
3: Tower 1835, runway 316, good day.
0: Good day. Sonoras 237, flying heading 190, vector semis, maintain 6,000.
4: Heading 190, maintain 6,000, Sonoras 237.
0: Swiss 160, Lisana maintain 9,000.
2: Swiss 9,000, Swiss 160.

0: Yeah, Hong Kong 208, okay, approach, good morning. Runway 34 right. Expect Iris 0, runway 34 right approach. Clear via route as Tango arrival.
1: Runway 34 right, Zulu arrival, and runway, arrival aircraft 2-0.
0: Air Hong Kong 208, confirm Lutas Tango arrival. Descend main time, flight level 150.
1: Lutas Tango arrival and descend number 150 and cost 3.
0: Japan Air 3082, reduce speed 250 knots.
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0: 3306 Tokyo Approach, runway 34 right, clear via route as 3号 arrival.
1: Director
0: Park 525 Charlie, good morning, Tokyo Approach, runway 34 right, fly heading 150, vector route tennis, you are number 3.Japan Air 3082, reduce speed 230 knots, you are number 4.
2: Speed 230, Japan Air 3082.
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0: Direct Alpha 525 Charlie, reduce speed 210 knots.Japan Air 3082, Lisana maintain
2: 1-1000.
0: FedEx 6030, Lisana maintain flight level 150. 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
0: 3160 contact radar 120.2
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0: Direct Alpha 525 Charlie, turn left heading 110
1: Left heading 110, Delta Papa, Delta
4: Charlie Good morning, Tokyo Approach KGO 1051, fly leg 3, standing speed, fly level 150 by 3, now taking fly level 164, using for base of sun.
0: JR 1151, good morning, Tokyo Approach, runway 34R, clear via swamp, tango arrival.
4: Morning 34R, clear the swamp, tango arrival, JR 1151.
0: Japan Air 3082, Lisana maintain 7000.
2: 7000, Japan Air 3082.
0: J-Spring 422, Lisana maintain 7000.
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0: Sierra Bravo Zapana, 724, do you think I should be 271? You think I should be 240, but Mama King Oscar. Zapana
1: 724, good morning, Tokyo Approach. Now we're 34 right. Clear to be a route as Tango arrival.
0: Now we're 34 right, route as Tango arrival, Zapana 724, good morning.
1: Japan Air 3082, reduce T210
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